0: introducing a bill boosting the powers of the Crime Commission to access digital devices. Yasmin Catley says that's on top of laws which would see those who plan gangland murders face life behind bars and add new offences around youth crime.
1: All of that will be going through the lower house today, and I just implore all members of this place to get behind this. This is an issue that we cannot politicise. We all need to be on the same page fighting organised crime together.
0: Smaller fuel distributors say they've been denied their usual volumes of petrol and diesel at key East Coast ports. A supply squeeze is affecting those who rely on fuel sourced on a day-to-day basis, but experts say the localised disruptions have not raised the likelihood of any broader supply shortfalls. Also making news, new rules for those taking driving lessons are making it easier to report alleged misconduct and to improve driver-instructor accountability. And a report shows Australia is throwing away more than 29 million meals in food waste every day. In finance, a few minutes into trade, the All Ords is up 10 points at 88.84, one Australian dollar buying 70.9 US cents.
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0: Inaugural giant Toby Green is officially leaving the AFL club, requesting a return to Victoria and nominating Geelong as his preferred destination. Panthers star Nathan Cleary will have a bit more time to overcome a foot injury. According to the schedule for the NRL preliminary final, the Panthers will play on Sunday the 27th. Australia is revving up to host its first ever Formula One sprint race next year. The new Grand Prix format brings action forward to Friday with sprint qualifying, followed by a 100-kilometre sprint on the Saturday. Australian Grand Prix Chief Executive Travis Olds says Albert Park is one of the best tracks for high-stakes racing.
4: We had lengthy conversations about our desire to have a sprint race. I think they're awarding a sprint race to us as a sign they trust us as an event, but importantly they trust us as a city.
0: It's 10:04. That's the latest news and sport.
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7: Looking at the three-day forecast, partly cloudy today with the slight chance of a shower. Southwest to southeasterly winds blowing to 30 kilometres an hour on the coast and the maximum 19 degrees. And for your Friday, a bit warmer, sunny, light winds, 6 to 24, the temperature range tomorrow. And wait for the weekend, get down to the beach. Sunny on Saturday, light winds, 12 to 29 degrees, and 30 degrees atop on Sunday. Coast FM at 10:05. Kalnura has 14 degrees, Blue Haven has 14 degrees, and outside our studios in downtown Gosford, it has 15 degrees.
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We went down Creek Alley there with Mama Cass and her band, the Mamas and the Papas, and Donna Summer discoed it up with some hot stuff. Opened the second hour of the morning show with Phil West for Deb Lennon this morning. Good morning to you, 13 past 10, Coast FM 963. The leading community station on the Central Coast that plays the classic hits with a bit of music mix right through your day. And coming up this hour, we've got a girl group with their version of a Stephen Stills song. Can you guess what that is? And for all the lonely people out there, I've got a song especially for you later in the hour. Plus Heart, I've got a love song. But now, here's Phoebe Snow every night.

0: Well, a talented artist he is, at James Rain, ex-Aussie Krull. One More River he's touring, and if you get a chance to see him, he puts on a great show. He's been to Gosford in the last few months, I think. It's 21 minutes after 10, Coast FM 963 with Phil West for Deb Lennon this morning. Don't forget, this Saturday, the Wyong Spring Fair is on. There's rides, amusements, arts and crafts, live music, food trucks, roaming entertainment. It's all there from 10 a.m. till 6 p.m. and Coast FM will be broadcasting live from 12 noon till 6. So come down and say hello to some of the presenters that are on there. This Saturday, the weather should be great. This Saturday, 29 degrees, I'm told, at the Wyong Spring Fair. Okay, we're coming up back soon with Around the World in 30 Days, and we're visiting the US, and we're going to Mecca next.
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1: I'm a U.S. male because I was born in a Mississippi town on a Sunday morning. Now, Mississippi just happens to occupy a place in the southeastern portion of this here United States. Now, that's a matter of fact, buddy, and you know it well. So I just call myself the U.S. male. That's M-A-L-E, son.

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0: 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America.
1: None better than the king of rock and roll. Of course, we know him well on this station, Elvis Presley, with a U.S. mail. Went to the U.S. there for Around the World in 30 days. And we visited Mecca with Gene Pitney. Two unique artists from the U.S. of A. We know them well on this station, don't we? Coast of M963, Phil West for Deb Lennon this morning. It's 10:30. Here's the local news.
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4: Good morning. I'm Yvonne Rhodes. The Carry On Progress Association is calling for an update on a long-running planning proposal for environmentally sensitive land at Carry On. The proposal covers about 13 hectares at 300 Woi Woi Road and would allow up to 50 homes. It was placed on public exhibition in late 2023, but the association says no final assessment or determination is publicly available. The New South Wales Department of Planning says post-exhibition assessment is continuing, including consideration of community and agency submissions and changes made by the proponent. Cancer care students and professionals have been recognised at the 2026 Crestani Foundation Cancer Scholarship Awards, now in its 20th year. This year it was held at the University of Newcastle's new Gosford Central Campus. This year's recipients include Liliana and Tanielle Werlett for palliative care nursing, Catherine Court and Rebecca Banning for stereotactic radiotherapy, and medical students Kent Gu and Jenny Hugh. An immersive harp performance is coming to Gosford this Saturday, with audiences invited to experience music through sight, sound, touch and smell. Professional harpist and composer Paul Nicolau will present Elemental Resonance at Gosford Regional Library at 2:30 p.m. The show is designed for all ages, including children, families, students and seniors. In sport, Central Coast Rugby League Grand Finals are being played this Saturday at the Morey Breen Field in Canwell, with Wyong Roos enjoying home ground advantage across all five senior divisions. In the men's competition, Erin Eagles will face Wyong after beating the entrants 18-12 in Sunday's preliminary final. The women's grand final will see the entrants take on Wyong after the Tigers beat Arimba 32-4. This has been Coast FM Local News in association with Coast Community News.
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1: Partly cloudy for the rest of today. The sunshine will appear, well, I think it's in some suburbs, with light to moderate southwest to southeasterly winds. A slight chance of a shower coming through as well. And the maximum today, 19 degrees. And for your Friday, sunny all the way tomorrow with light winds, warming up a little. 6 overnight to 24 tomorrow, and a beach weekend is on the way. Saturday, sunny, light winds, 12 to 29, and 30 degrees. On Sunday. Coast of Emma 27 to 11. Currently at Tuggeranong at 16 degrees, at Cooleywong at 16 degrees, and outside our studios in downtown Gosford it's 15 degrees. Okay, now is your time to call for the great prize on offer tomorrow week, Friday week, from Outdoor Elegance at Erina. See yourself in that store buying $1,000 gift certificate furniture, outdoor furniture. And if you're in the draw, you stay there till Friday week. But if you're not in the draw, give us a call, 4322-0072 now, and I'll take some callers, 4322-0072. While you're calling, here's the Shantuzies, Love the One You're With.

0: What a band made up of Ann and Nancy Wilson, the Heart Band, with All I Want to Do Is Make Love to You. I love that song, don't you? And the story it tells. And a triple play for All Lonely People. We played your song from America. And the Shantuzies, Love the One You're With, opened the bracket. It's 15 to 11, Coast FM 963, Phil West for Deb Lennon this morning on the Central Coast. And you had a cue to call there to go into the draw to win a fabulous prize, a $1,000 gift certificate to spend at Outdoor Elegance at Erina on your favourite piece of outdoor furniture. Can you see yourself in that store doing that? It's drawn Friday week, the 25th, after the local news at 10:30 with Deb Lennon. These people are lucky enough to get on. Dee of Blue Haven, Bob of Tookley, Utah of Etalong, Julie of Tuggerawong, Alana of Kincumber, Brad of Wombrel, and Wally of North Entrance. And if you couldn't get on that time, you've got more chances right through until Friday week with Di Parks after 12. She'll give you a cue to call in the afternoon show. Okay, we're coming back with more great songs. A beautiful song from Glen Campbell is next.
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That's the Super Sweets. We know them well. I Have a Dream. We all need that, don't we? And Glen Campbell with the song written by Jimmy Webb, Where's the Playground Susie? Beautiful track, that one. 5 to 11, Coast FM 963 with Phil West until 12 for Deb Lennon this morning. After the news at 11, I've got a Canadian singer who's got a song about sundown, plus an American superstar, Jacko. But to take us to the news, for all the Spaniards listening this morning, is Enrique Iglesias' Escape.

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1: Police say they're still searching for three people after laying charges over the mistaken identity killing of a man in Sydney's southwest. 23-year-old Marco Tapia was shot dead inside his family home at Glen Alpine, with detectives confirming he wasn't the intended target. Two teenage boys aged 14 and 16 are now facing charges relating to murder and participating in a criminal group. But Detective Superintendent Joe Dewey says police will allege the teens were hired to help with the attack.
2: We will allege that the boys were involved in a preparation plan in the aftermath of the murders by disposing of vehicles, supplying weapons and cleaning the residence that the offenders occupied at the time in exchange for a financial payment.
1: The planning minister has intervened in the City of Sydney's planned Town Hall Square. Paul Scully's used ministerial powers to block the controversial proposal being approved by council while he seeks advice from the Independent Planning Commission. If it's deemed state significant, then final approval could be taken out of council's hands. Veterans are welcoming the federal government's decision to scrap its planned cap on allied health services. Former Defence Force personnel have been rallying against the move included in the federal budget, arguing it was unfair and wouldn't go far enough to cover their health needs. Labor says it will now work with the veteran community on a new plan to ensure the integrity of the system. Former Navy clearance diver John Armfield has told Mark Levy he's delighted, but there's still more work to do.
3: If we could go back to fixing the problems within the Australian Defence Force and not creating new ones, and we fix that, then we don't have service personnel becoming veterans. We don't have a burden on Department of Veterans Affairs, and we don't have budgetary measures that require a cap to be introduced.
1: The Home Affairs Minister is preparing to unveil Labor's immigration policy. The government believes it can reduce the temporary migration to about 225,000 over 2 years. It's understood there could be a reduction in bridging visas, reworking the skills program, and fast-tracking the appeals process. New research has suggested artificial intelligence isn't reducing workloads for more than three quarters of Australian staff. Unions New South Wales is using a survey of more than 6,000 workers to call for new guardrails around AI use in the workplace. Despite the introduction of the technology, overtime has increased for one in eight surveyed employees. And an investigation is underway after the front door of a Woollahra home was set alight. In finance, the All Ords trading up 25 points at 88.74. One Australian dollar currently buying 70.9 US cents.
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1: The Roosters are eyeing a reset from last week's loss to the Panthers as they prepare to take on the Sharks this weekend. The Roosters now facing a do-or-die clash with Cronulla for a spot in the prelims. Star hooker Connor Watson telling Nine they have a surprising amount of confidence despite coming off a loss.
7: It's weird to sort of take or to look at a loss and to take lots of positives out of it, but we have as a side, because the things that we sort of fell short on were in our control, things like discipline and some handling errors. So there's been a big focus on that.
1: Giant Toby Green has requested a trade back to Victoria for family reasons after 15 seasons with the AFL side. He's nominated Geelong as his preferred club. And Rockhampton's Fitzroy River has been approved to host rowing and canoe sprint events at the Brisbane Olympics. It's 11:04. That's the latest news and sport.
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13: And the weather for the next few days, partly cloudy today, sunny period, slight chance of a shower, southwest to southeasterly winds to 30 kilometres an hour on the coast, and I don't think we're going to reach the maximum today of 19 degrees. And for your Friday, sunshine is back with light winds, 6 overnight to 24 tomorrow, warming up, but wait for the weekend. Saturday, sunny, light winds, 12 to 29 degrees, but look forward to Sunday. It'll be 30 degrees on Sunday and sunny again. 11:05 on Coast FM 963, currently at Killarney Vale at 16 degrees, at Orimba at 16 degrees, and outside our studios in downtown Gosford, it's also 16 degrees.
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That's the Canadian singer Gordon Lightfoot. What a sound. Sundown paints a pretty picture, that song, doesn't it? And in that double play to open the third hour of the morning show on a Thursday, we had Jacko, Michael Jackson, superstar himself, The Way You Make Me Feel. I hope this music's making you feel great this morning. With the classic hits and a better music mix on Coast of M963, you've got Phil West filling in for Deborah Lennon. It's 14 past 11. Coming up this hour, we've got a classic song from AC/DC from the 70s. You probably know what that is. Plus, Rocking Rod's got a song. And we'll haul in the piano man to play a song later in the hour. But now, back to the 60s with the Turtles. She'd Rather Be With Me.

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0: What a beautiful song from Neil Diamond from 1971. Stones, it's called. It was an album as well. That's the title track. And the Turtles opened that double play with She'd Rather Be With Me. It's 20 past 11, Coast FM 963 with Phil West playing all your hits you know and love from the classic hits for Deb Lennon this morning. Right through this month, we've been going right around the world in 30 days, visiting towns, places and countries, whatever, in a song. And that's brought to you by Outdoor Elegance at Erina. And this hour, we're going down the Mississippi with the Mamas and the Poppers. Guy who went solo, plus Australia's own Digby Richards. Remember him? He's going to New York after this.
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0: We went down to Mississippi there with John Phillips, going around the world in 30 days, and we went to New York as well with Digby Richards, the Aussie big talent from the 70s. It's 29 past 11, coast of M963. If you like that 70s music, you're well covered tonight between 6 and 8. Delby's got some reflections of the 70s. 2 hours of great 70s classics tonight on Coast FM. And if you like the 50s and 60s, join Barry Taylor at 8 for 2 hours with the Baby Boomers show. It's all happening tonight musically on Coast FM 963. Phil West for Deb Lennon this morning. It's 11:30. Here's the local news.
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3: Good morning. I'm Ivana Rose. A new red light speed camera will begin operating at the intersection of Pacific Highway and YE Road at Doyleson from tomorrow morning. The camera will operate in warning mode for the first month, with drivers caught speeding or running a red light receiving a warning letter. Fines and demerit points will apply after the warning period. The intersection recorded 18 crashes between 2021 and 2025, injuring 19 people, including 5 seriously. New South Wales Parliament has passed reforms to the way Crown land is managed, including changes aimed at giving community organisations greater certainty over land they use and invest in. The reforms include clearer management goals, support for Crown land managers, and greater recognition of native title rights and interests. They also introduce new safeguards around Aboriginal land claims, including a minimum 28-day consultation period when proposed changes to Crown land could affect an undetermined claim. The changes passed Parliament yesterday. Piggle the Echidna Puggle has turned one, celebrating a year since the Australian Reptile Park made history, hatching its first ever echidna puggle born at the park. Here's Head of Mammals, Selena De Gelder.
4: To celebrate, we made a very special cake for Piggle with their favourite food of all time, termites. This might be the very first cake made for an echidna, and they loved it.
3: The milestone highlights the zookeeper's incredible husbandry and care for these native animals. In sport, Rugby League Central Coast top tier grand finals are being played this Saturday at the Morry Breen Oval at Canberra. The women's tackle grand final kicks off at 12:30 p.m, followed by the men's reserve grade decider at 2:15. The men's first grade grand final is the big one, getting underway at 4. 3 grand finals, one big day of Central Coast Rugby League at Canberra. This has been Coast FM Local News in association with Coast Community News. I'm Ivana Rowe from the local newsroom. Have a great day.
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0: And a quick check of the weather for the next few days. Partly cloudy today, sunny periods, slight chance of a shower. 19 degrees the max, and a sunny Friday is on the way. Warming up, light winds, 6 overnight to 24 tomorrow. But a hot weekend, sunny Saturday, 29 and 30 degrees, and sunny on Sunday. At 27 minutes to 12 on Coast FM, at Pearl Beach it's 17 degrees. Up at Wadalba at 16, and outside our studios in downtown Gosford, it's 17 degrees.
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0: love that voice. That's Randy Crawford. Don't you just love the flutter in her voice? One Day I'll Fly Away. It takes us away, that song. And then at Triple Play, we had Rod Stewart rocking Rod with Tonight's the Night. And a signature tune for AC/DC, It's a Long Way to the Top. Plenty of music variety with the classic hits and a better music mix on the leading community station on the Central Coast, Coast of M963. You've had For West this morning for Deb Lennon. It's 13 minutes to 12, and coming up soon, we've got the piano man who's going to bring his piano into the studio and sing a song about pressure. That's next.
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That's the debut single for the Aussie band called Real Life from their album, the same name, Send Me an Angel, from 1983. And some pressure there with Billy Joel, the piano man, opened that bracket. 4 minutes to 12, Coast FM 963. This has been Phil West for Deb Lennon this morning. I'll be back next Wednesday to do it all again. Hope you'll join me then. Di Parks is on the other side of the news. She's got Leaping Leo lined up, the Beach Boys, Madonna and John Lennon. I'm going out today with the British band The Hollies. We've all got this, the magic woman touch. Thanks for listening this morning. I'll see you soon.

Yeah.

0: Cruise FM 963 playing all the music you love with lots of classic hits, and that certainly was one Leo Sayer and One Man Band. Did you know he's now a naturalised Australian and has a beautiful property down on the southern highlands there. Before that, Barbara Ann from the Beach Boys, Live to Tell from Madonna, and Stand By Me from John Lennon. Well, those were my four opening tracks for the Afternoons with Di Parks. Hope you stay with me today. It was good seeing Uncle Phil this morning filling in for our Deb. She'll be back tomorrow. And catch up with Phil at a later date. It is 23 minutes past 12. Don't forget, we have our wonderful sponsor for Outdoor Elegance at Erina, who are giving away a $1,000 gift certificate to utilise out there at Outdoor Elegance and looking after us, touring us around the world in 30-day music during the month of September. That's all from me now, heading into our little break and coming up with Around the World.
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Coast of Him, 963, wasn't that a great song? Johnny Rivers and Memphis, and Benny King before that with Spanish Harlem. My two choices for the competition's going to happen very shortly, but for our Around the World in 30 Days, sponsored by Outdoor Elegance at Erina. I will open the microphone to, or the phone lines, to take in whatever calls I can do, 4322 0072. If you are not in the competition already, ring now and I'll take whatever I can. At 27 minutes to 1 o'clock.

0: Coast FM 963. Well, I got a little bit ahead of myself there before. So the two songs for our Around the World in 30 Days was Spanish Harlem and Benny King and Memphis from Johnny Rivers. And then the Goblins were in there and our next song started playing. And that was The Look from Roxette. And here's my listeners hanging in anxiously for their name to be called. Okay, I took a couple of extras and Andrew from Holgate was lucky enough to get in and Miriam from Chitterway and actually Tracy from The Entrance. Also Kathy from Niagara Park, Naomi from St Hubert's, Kaz from Chain Valley Bay and Andy from North Gosford. All those lucky people are in the draw for that wonderful voucher from Outdoor Elegance out at Erina. $1,000 to be spent within the store. How lucky is that? Well, it is a quarter to one. We have a little message for you. Then our gardening today, which is very interesting. So stand by and here we go. It's a quarter to one.
1: In the morning when the sun's in the sky.

0: Gardening Today with Sherilyn Darcy.
1: Lasagna garden sounds yummy. It's not a food though, but a system of soil creation that sits directly on the ground in a neatly created stack. The layers are made up of compostable materials like cardboard, newspapers, leaves and grass clippings, which will gradually turn into a rich soil as it attracts worms and microorganisms. You can't plant straight into this lasagna bed as it will burn the plants. You need to wait for a few weeks until it looks like soil as it breaks down. You can cover with plastic, though, to speed up the process. Sherilyn Darcy, Gardening Today.
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Here we go with Creedence Clearwater Revival. 7 minutes to one.

0: It's 1 o'clock. Good afternoon. I'm Madeline McNeil. Backpackers who wish to work in Australia for longer than a year will soon have to enter a ballot system. The Home Affairs Minister has set out the federal government's new immigration policy at the National Press Club. The plan also ramps up deportations for people who overstay their visas while prioritising skilled workers in critical sectors. Tony Burke says migration remains at the core of our national identity.
1: Some countries describe themselves as a melting pot. It's not a term I ever use of Australia. In a melting pot, anything you throw into it loses its shape and dissolves. I view our nation very much through the shape of an orchestra. It's a pretty bad orchestra when everything's the same instrument.
0: Veterans groups have welcomed a decision to scrap a controversial $5,000 cap on allied health services. The limit was removed after the Coalition, the Greens and Independents blocked the legislation in the Senate. The measure was projected to save around $750 million over 3 years. The federal government says it will continue to work with the veterans community to ensure integrity of the system. Police are still searching for three suspects after charging two teenagers over the mistaken identity killing of a man in Sydney's southwest. 23-year-old Marco Tapia was shot dead inside his family home at Glen Alpine. Two boys, aged 14 and 16, are facing charges relating to murder and participating in a criminal group. The Premier says he's hopeful laws aimed at smashing organised crime networks will pass Parliament as soon as next week. Under the changes, the Crime Commission could immediately seize digital devices when someone under investigation is served a summons. The suite of reforms include a maximum life sentence for those guilty of plotting organised crime murders. Chris Minns says the laws being introduced today are crucial.
2: Sending a clear and unambiguous message that this will not be tolerated and it needs to be met with new innovative reforms to policing and the justice system alongside new technology.
0: CCTV footage has been released as detectives hunt for a vandal who graffitied the Anzac War Memorial in Sydney's Hyde Park. A man stopped and graffitied a pillar post while walking with a group on Friday night. Police say the memorial remains damaged despite efforts to clean it. Also making news, Australia's population growth has eased slightly to 1.4% in the year to March, according to latest ABS data, and the state's planning ministers intervened in the City of Sydney's plan at Town Hall Square. Paul Scully's used ministerial powers to block council approving the plan, pending advice from the Independent Planning Commission. In finance, the All Ords is up 28 points at 89.03. One Australian dollar is buying 70.98 US cents.
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6: Good afternoon. The NRL's preliminary finals are now set, avoiding a Saturday clash with the AFL Grand Final. The Dolphins will host the winner of the Roosters-Sharks semi on Friday before the Panthers play either the Warriors or the Knights next Sunday. The Swans are focused on continuing their run of connected football ahead of tomorrow's AFL preliminary final against Fremantle. Despite missing key stars to injury and suspension, Sydney's galvanised to stand just 2 wins away from the title. Coach Dean Cox says they won't be taking a home prelim for granted.
7: And there's a chance to put your best foot forward to play in a grand final. It is a massive game for both clubs. We're under no illusion and one we're really excited about.
6: And Brighton's made a shock comeback from 2 goals down to beat Man United 3-2 in the English League Cup. That's sport. I'm Mike Pearsall.
0: It's 1:04. That's the latest news and sport.
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13: Okay, here we go now. Partly cloudy for today and afternoon winds expected, top of 17. Sunny light and light winds for Friday, top of 23. 29 as your top on Saturday and light winds also. Overnight, we're expecting 6 degrees for tonight, tomorrow night, and 11 degrees on Saturday. Our weather map is showing us that Mandalong's on 18, as is Budgie Boy. Baddow Bay and Bensville are on 19 and Woi Woi is on 17. Currently around the studios of Coast FM, it's 19 degrees. That's our weather at 5 minutes past one.
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0: Coast FM 963, playing all the music that you love to hear. And that was the Eurythmics and Who's That Girl? Before that, we had the Yardbirds and For Your Love. And what other one did we have there? If I Could Turn Back Time. So all these great songs are appearing on your radio, Graham. And don't forget Some of the First Time from Bobby Goldsbrack. So we are now going into a little break, and we have a couple of tracks coming up from our Around the World. And a very big thank you to Outdoor Elegance at Erina for providing us with the Around the World in 30 Days Music during the month of September. 22 minutes past one.
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0: Christopher 963. Well, wasn't that a good song? Brings back lots of memories. Is This the Way to Amarillo? Tony Christie. And before that, Bruce Springsteen and Atlantic City. My two choices for this hour from our Around the World in 30 Days, sponsored by the wonderful Outdoor Elegance at Erina. Time now is 28 minutes to 2, and a big surprise for you on the other side of the microphone is Mr. Nathan Foley.
1: Hi. How are you, Di?
0: I'm well. Your headphones are already set up for you, so you'll be able to hear my dulcet tones.
1: That's okay. I can still hear you.
0: Yes, and we've got a few surprises coming the Central Coast way this coming fortnight, isn't it?
1: September 26th. I will be at the Avoca Beach Theatre with a new show called Songbook. It's going to be very unplugged and very intimate, doing some of the great songs from all the great decades of music. And the other thing too, Di, which is it's the day before my birthday.
0: Really?
1: It is. It'll be the day after. 27th is my birthday, 26th is the show. So it'll be a very big celebration. So anyone's invited, come along.
0: We'll have to put that in our birthday book so they can announce it.
1: Sounds good.
0: And so how many are people? It's a bit smaller this time or a bit bigger cast-wise?
1: Well, this one's going to be unplugged. So it's going to be I've got a local girl, Chloe Louise, who'll be doing support. And then it'll be myself, just myself, and a legendary guitarist, Chris Connolly, who'll be next to me. And we'll be both playing acoustic guitar and harmonising and singing. And it's going to be beautiful. It really is. It's just something different because I've got three production shows with big 6 to 7-piece bands. And I thought, you know what, I want to do something a little bit more intimate, something different, something more heartfelt. I'll be doing some Q&As. I'll be telling stories about my career in the past 36 years and, opening up to the audience to have a chat, and if they have any questions that they want to ask me about my life and what I've done, it's open floor.
0: You've been entertaining now for quite some time, and that's not making you old. It's just been making you what a wonderful life you've got.
1: Well, hopefully wiser.
0: hopefully wiser. I was just telling you earlier about my last great-granddaughter who's into high five.
1: Yeah, and that feels like a totally different lifetime ago now. It really does. But a big part of my life, but a lifetime ago.
0: But you've also got a youngster. No doubt he would have been into all these little videos.
1: Yeah, well, my son, he's six now, but I did expose him to the old high five days, and at first he wasn't that interested because, you know, he's got me at home.
0: Yeah, that's dad.
1: I know,
0: that's
1: but last dad. Year, I think when he was five was the year he started watching a little bit and putting it all together, and he thought, oh, okay, so he was asking me more questions, but he's moved on now.
0: But he'll end up being musical, no doubt, because I know quite a few entertainers on the coast that their children are becoming involved in music and in their own right.
1: Yeah, I mean, I can only dream. But obviously whatever he wants to do, whether it be sport or academics or music, I'll support him either way. But I would love him to get in the industry like I have. But it's a difficult industry, but it's also an amazing industry at the same time.
0: Have you seen the video on Guy Sebastian's son singing on stage?
1: No, I haven't, no.
0: You should go onto his Facebook page. Oh, my God, it's inbred.
1: Yeah.
0: And you'll be lucky enough to have that because he's a gorgeous boy that I've seen photos of.
1: Yeah, he's a good kid, good kid.
0: And so how long will this show be on? Is it 1 hour, 2 hour?
1: Probably a couple of hours.
0: Couple
1: long.
0: Of hours show.
1: Our support will be on for 20 minutes and then we will pop on, Chris and I, just after that. Mm-hmm. And probably run for about an hour and a half, 2 hours maximum. But yeah, it's a big show. I never do any half measures, Di.
0: I know.
1: I give people what they pay for.
0: Actually, I've seen the clips and whatnot, and of course out there at Avoca, it's a beautiful place.
1: Oh well, the team there at the Avoca Beach Theatre is incredible as well. They look after all their artists, and it's not just a venue that doesn't care. They actually do care for they care for their artists, and they believe in live entertainment, and that's what we need. And
0: I was lucky to get you to come in here because it was in between gigs.
1: Well, truthfully, you just stopped me from doing my lawn. You know, I was halfway through doing my lawn. That was all, Di. But no, look, it's great. You're great support. So thank you for coming in and having a chat. And you know, obviously, I'm really looking forward to next week and doing a show for the locals because I've been here just over 22 years now.
0: Well, actually, it's a good place though, isn't it? It really is.
1: I dread the drive to Sydney.
0: Yeah. I don't know, you know, back home. It's very hard going to Sydney these days because by the time you entertain and then after driving down there, setting up, entertain, and then you've got the drive home and you just never know who's on the roads these days.
1: Exactly, getting home at 1 a.m. in the morning.
0: Mm.
1: Not that fun. So this one's a good one.
0: Yes.
1: Only 15 minutes from my house. I love it.
0: Exactly, virtually, if you didn't have instruments, you could walk there.
1: Yeah.
0: No doubt about that. And our Michael out there has been setting up. You'll be able to find him on our Facebook page today after we do an interview. And something that happened just a moment ago, they've lined up one of your songs on our computer.
1: Oh, beautiful.
0: How about we play it? What do you reckon? We play it now?
1: I'd love you to play
0: it. All right.
1: Yeah, give it a go.
0: Here we go.
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0: It's not your song. I don't know what's happened. But we'll come back to it.
1: Okay.

0: All over the world, from Electric Light Orchestra and back to Nathan.
1: That definitely wasn't me, Di.
0: It wasn't you.
1: That was ELO.
0: It was ELO. It certainly was. Okay, we'll play this track in a minute. You were going to say something about this track.
1: Yeah, well, this song will be very recognisable to everyone listening. It's a song that was released by Mr. Van Morrison in the late 60s. Mm-hmm. I thought I would change it up, do something totally different, and bring it back a little bit and make it a little bit more intimate. And this is the kind of music that I will be doing next week at the Boca Beach Theatre, songs that have, you know, beautiful meaning. And it's funny, when I changed this song and turned it into what it was, I actually heard the lyrics for the first time, crazy enough.
0: Wow. All right, shall we go with it?
1: Let's do it.
0: Mr. Nathan Foley with Brown Eyed Girl.

Beautiful song there from our guest Nathan Foley, who's on his way home now. Brown Eyed Girl, different version. And don't forget, check out our Facebook page. You'll hear all about what Nathan's up to in his show at Avoca at the end of the month. So great song. We have a little break, a spot break coming your way at 12 minutes to 2. You would die here on Coast FM

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Exclusive M 963. That, what a beautiful song from our very our dearest lady singer away from the 60s, Cilla Black, You're My World. It is now 6 minutes to two. We have a couple of tracks coming your way before our news, sport and weather. Here's Roger.

0: It's 2 o'clock. Good afternoon. I'm Madeline McNeil. The federal government will introduce a ballot for working holiday visas and restrict international students from switching courses. The Home Affairs Minister has used a key speech to outline Labor's immigration policy. The plan will also speed up visa processing for key workers in healthcare, construction and agriculture. Tony Burke has told the National Press Club the government is committed to fixing the system.
1: If you want to come on a temporary basis to Australia, apply for a temporary visa. If you want to come to Australia permanently, apply for a permanent visa. And if you no longer have a valid visa, you should leave Australia. That's all it is.
0: The government's decision to scrap a $5,000 cap on allied health services is being welcomed by veterans groups who opposed the measure. The cap had been projected to save the budget around $750 million over 3 years, but the health minister has acknowledged it does not have the support to move through the Senate after the legislation was blocked by the Coalition, Greens and Independents. Workers have described feeling relief when they heard the state government had pressed pause on the City of Sydney's Town Hall Square. The Planning Minister has issued a direction to determine whether the project is state significant development, which would take final approval out of council hands. Australian Opal Cutters was due to be impacted by the development. Chief Executive Jason Blakelock has welcomed the intervention.
2: It's been uncertainty for years and they're just going to wipe us out. It's been such a topsy-turvy, tumultuous couple of years. Well, really the last 6-7 years has been a mess, a nightmare. Now I've got some certainty that common sense is going to prevail.
0: Police have charged a man after nearly $3 million worth of cannabis was found during a raid in Sydney's West. Detectives allegedly found 325 cannabis plants inside a Chester Hill home and arrested the 48-year-old at the scene. He's been refused bail to face court today. Unions are raising concerns Australian workers aren't benefiting from the artificial intelligence boom. A survey of more than 6,500 workers has found 3/4 of workers' hours haven't been reduced. Unions New South Wales Secretary Thomas Costa says some have even had unpaid overtime increase.
3: They're being asked to respond a lot more quickly. There's a lot more expectations on them because of the introduction of AI, but they're also being asked to train AI. They're being asked to do more activities that involve AI.
0: Also making news, two boys aged 14 and 16 have been charged over the mistaken identity shooting death of Sydney student Marco Tapia. And Environment Protection officers have uncovered a collection of dozens of illegal reptiles in a joint raid with New South Wales Police. In finance, the All Ords is up 31 points. One Australian dollar is buying 71 US cents.
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6: The Newcastle Knights accrediting coach Justin Holbrook with a renewed connection with their loyal fan base ahead of Sunday's preliminary final against the Warriors. Knights fans packed out at Allianz Stadium for their elimination final against the South Sydney Rabbitohs. Hooker Phoenix Crossland has told Sports Today they spent plenty of time with locals throughout the hunter during pre-season.
7: Newcastle's built on mines and the coal loaders there, so to connect with those people especially and understand what they go through. They have 12-hour shifts. They don't have any reception. And the only thing they can talk about is how well the Knights went or how well they didn't go on the weekend.
6: In AFL, Swans coach Dean Cox has confirmed Justin McInerney will return to take on Fremantle in their preliminary final at the SCG tomorrow night. And Australia will lose the honour of opening the Formula One season next year, but will gain a sprint race. That's Sport. I'm Mike Pearsall.
0: 2:04, that's news and sport.
8: Human Nature meets Phil Collins, ARIA Hall of Famer and founder of Human Nature. 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
9: Starting to chill down a little bit. So we've got partly cloudy with some afternoon winds and a top of 19. Sunny for Friday with 23 as the top there, but also some light winds, much the same for Saturday, and 29 as the top. Overnight we're looking to 6 degrees for tonight and tomorrow night, 11 degrees for Saturday. Our weather map is showing us that Dooralong, Magenta and Holgate are all sitting on 19. and Wyong is on 17. Down on the Budai Peninsula at 16 degrees and Saratoga 18. Currently around the studios of Coast FM, it is also 18 at 5 minutes past two.
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1: Coast FM 963, and our last song there was Todd Rundgren, Can We Still Be Friends? And before that, Ike and Tina Turner, River Deep, Mountain High, Just Like Paradise, David Lee Roth, and Goosebumps from Christy Allens. Well, welcome to the final hour of the Afternoons with Di Parks, taking you through till 3 o'clock this afternoon, and Shane Cleary will be taking over the hot seat and bringing all the music to you. And one more chance today to go in to the competition, which is still happening, one more week to go. And a very big thank you to Outdoor Elegance, who are sponsoring our music during the month of September, and also our fabulous prize drawn at the end of the month. This is Coast FM 963. 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

years of him playing all the classic hits that you just love to hear. And that's one from way back there, Joshua Katterson, and Picture Postcards from LA, and China Girl from David Bowie. My two final choices for today and this week. More coming your way with Shane Cleary after the 3 o'clock news, sport and weather. So I hope you've enjoyed those tracks, and we have another bit of music coming your way with Tina Arena. It is now 27 minutes to 3. Don't forget, it is school zone, 40Ks around the schools at this very moment. Gig guide coming up shortly.

Coast FM 963, Nomi Rowe and Shaking All Over, and still out there shaking it all over, still going strong. And before that, we had our very own Tina Arena, Sorrento Moon, and hasn't she blossomed into a very wise woman and tells it as it is. That's the way it should be, Tina. Well, for Rock and Roll Gig Guide, it's pretty quiet down at the moment. A few things happening out of our area. More happening up on the northern side of the coast, Newcastle way. Clubs down this way are sort of a bit blasé for rock and rollers, but tonight at Munmorey United, it's the Central Coast Rock and Roller Social Night, and DJ Marty playing all the tracks for you from 6:30 p.m. Might even get a good raffle as well. Also, Blue Suede Shoes Dance Studio have got their new block of classes going. And they're the new age teachers that Michael and Anna have left in charge of Blue Suede Shoes. And the three teachers, Caitlin, Zoe and Aaron, are doing fantastic. So everybody's very happy. There is a few other things happening, but don't forget Wyong Spring Fair. Coast FM will be there from 10 a.m. till 6 p.m. on Saturday, the 19th of September. It is an event program. It is free entry. They have rides and everything all going. So many of us will be up there on a Saturday. Come over and say hello. I think I'm on the clicker machine. So it'll be a really fun day. And the other thing is the Linda Pirelli horsemanship course, 3 days, Friday, Saturday, Sunday, this weekend, out there at Summersby. And if you've already booked in, have a wonderful time. The weather looks pretty cool for you, and enjoy all around. So, and don't forget Nathan Foley, his program at Avoca will be the following Saturday on the 26th. So let's take us up to our next little break with Supertramp and the long way home, they're saying.

0: 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A Tumby Tire, you're not alone. Tumby
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2: What can I say? What can I do?

Best of him 963 playing the music you love to hear. Swanee there with that lady. What's your name? My name is Di Parks, Mr. John Swan. Okay, coming to the end of my shift, finishing at 3, Mr. Shane Smooth Cleary will be on after the 3 o'clock news, sport and weather. Thanks for your company today. I hope you enjoyed the interview with Nathan Foley. He's up on our website already, so check it out and what's happening and what he's done with his life. Quite interesting. He's come a long, long way. 6 minutes to 3 and it's still school zone, so be aware.

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1: It's 3 o'clock. Good afternoon. I'm Madeline McNeil. The opposition admits parts of the federal government's migration plan have merit but needs more detail. Home Affairs Minister Tony Burke has set out Labor's immigration policy at the National Press Club. The plan stops most international students from bringing relatives while placing more visa overstayers in detention. But Shadow Home Affairs Minister John O'Dunham says there are still too many new arrivals.
2: 245,000 NOM, which is projected by this government for the year 27-28, is still above the long-term average pre-COVID. We're still not building enough homes and the system is clearly not working. So there's more work to do. Happy to work with government, but we would like them to come to the table.
1: Senior police say they're shocked by the age of two teenagers charged over the death of a Sydney University student. 23-year-old Margot Tapia was shot dead at Glen Alpine in a case of mistaken identity. Two boys, aged 14 and 16, have been charged with murder and other offences. Detective Superintendent Joe Dewey says it wasn't difficult for police to track down the alleged offenders.
3: One of the offenders, the 14-year-old offender, as he attempted to burn the kill car, burnt himself in the process and ended up in hospital.
1: The Anzac War Memorial in Hyde Park has been vandalised. Police have been told a group was walking past the memorial in Sydney's CBD on Friday night when a man stopped and graffitied a pillar post. CCTV footage has been released by detectives hoping to identify the vandal. A decision to review the City of Sydney's Town Hall Square development has been welcomed by workers and businesses. The State Planning Minister has used ministerial powers to block the controversial proposal's approval, pending advice from the Independent Planning Commission. Deputy Lord Mayor Jess Miller has expressed disappointment at the decision. Doctors are pushing for gas appliances to be phased out in Australia. They claim the health risks associated with the fossil fuel are often overlooked. Doctors for the Environment's Kate Wiley says the government should act on the matter.
4: We are treating people whose health is being impacted by our dependency on gas. And so therefore, for us, it's a public health problem that we need to address.
1: Also making news, veterans groups are welcoming the Albanese government's decision to scrap a controversial cap on allied health services. The Premier is hoping proposed legislation cracking down on organised crime offences will pass state parliament as early as next week. And another five H5 bird flu events have been confirmed in New South Wales. In finance, Theo Lords is trading up 28 points at 89.03. One Australian dollar is buying 71.08 US cents.
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7: The Warriors aren't letting their loss to the Dolphins derail their push for a first NRL premiership. They'll now face the Knights in an elimination semi-final on Sunday afternoon at a sold-out Eden Park. Playmaker Chanel Harris-Tavita says how they respond is what's important.
8: As a team, we talked about how good we've come out of losses. Like, you obviously don't want to lose games, but it's part of the game, and the team that responds the best, they're usually the best teams.
7: GWS Giants captain Toby Green has informed the club he wants to head home to Victoria, preferring a trade to Geelong. Sydney Young Gun centre Agius has landed a dream seat in the MotoGP for next year with KTM Tech 3. Local product Riley Kingsall has signed a one-year deal with the Sydney Sixers for the coming Big Bash, and Ethan Ewing has progressed to the third round of the Trestle Surf Pro in California. That's sport. I'm Mike Pearsall.
1: It's 3:04. That's the latest news and sport.
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14: Well, it's a fine day around the coast today. Blue skies, light winds, and we're headed for a top today of 19 degrees. Tomorrow, fine weather, and those light winds set to continue on a forecast top of 23. Looking further ahead to Saturday, light winds and more sunshine and a little warmer, heading for a top of 29. Around the coast at the moment, Waiea 17, Doyleson on 19 degrees. And Holgate at the moment, we're sitting on 18.
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Dolly Parton and Jolene here at Classic Hits Coast FM. Shane Cleary here, Thursday afternoon. Hope everyone has had a cracker of a day so far. And coming away this hour, we'll feature our double play Around the World in 30 Days, sponsored this month by Outdoor Elegance at Erina. Also, don't forget to listen out for your cue to call too, between now and 6, the $1,000 gift certificate we're giving away, and you can buy piece of your favourite piece of outdoor furniture. How good is this prize? An opportunity coming your way before 6. Listen out for your cue to call. John Farnham from the Whispering Jack album on the way soon. Here's Crowded House and Weather with you. Shane Cleary here this afternoon for Thursday, 13 after 3. Good afternoon.

0: Classic Hits, Coast FM, and from his Whispering Jack album, some fine stuff there. John Farnham and A Touch of Paradise. 22 after 3. Shane Cleary here with you.
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0: All right, a bit of emphasis there on the voice there. Didn't realise I was doing that. Okay. All right, we're traffic around the coast at the moment. Avoca Drive at Greenpoint. A little slow at the moment, so drive carefully there. Also patchy through Erina at the moment, Karalta Road as well. And if you're moving and driving through between Narara and Wyoming, there's a bit of traffic there at the roundabout there. All right, and trains are running on or close to time. If you see anything on the roads, let me know. 432-2072 is my direct hotline. Coming up very shortly, we're going to go around the world in 30 days with a double play. And not too far away, Chicago and Cliff Richard contributing to the mix here at Classic Hits, Coast FM.
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8: 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The 10 biggest songs from that year. From Beatlemania, yeah, to disco, to rock, to the biggest hits of the 80s. 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
1: Classic hits, Cursed FM, going around the world in 30 days throughout the month of September. Wrapping up the double play there, Ralph McTell and the Streets of London. Also Beatles in there. We're going down the Penny Lane. Another set of those coming your way next hour throughout the month of September. Very good. All right, weather around the coast today. Blue skies, those light winds, better than last night, weren't they? Whew. But we're headed for a top today of 19. Tomorrow, light winds, fine conditions, and a top of 23. Currently at the moment in Charmhaven, though, we're on 21 degrees.
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1: Paul Simon here at Classic Hits Coast FM, 50 Ways to Leave Your Lover, also Genesis in there as well. 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Stones, Not Too Far Away, and Vanessa Amorosi will kick it off with The Cars. 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
1: It's 4 o'clock. Good afternoon. I'm Madeline McNeil. The Veterans Affairs Minister is continuing to stare down calls from the opposition to resign. Matt Keogh is bound to pressure and scrapped a controversial $5,000 cap on veterans' health services. The decision follows a concerted campaign from ex-defence personnel, the Coalition, Greens and Independents. Mr Keogh has told Parliament the federal government will continue to care for Australians who've served.
2: We committed to listen, and we did, and we heard, and we have responded. And as part of that, we are not proceeding with the threshold.
1: The Albanese government says the migration system must balance the needs of the economy while cracking down on those who wrought the system. Labor will introduce a ballot system for all backpackers on a working visa, while the skills program will prioritise the construction sector. Visa hopping will be reined in, and most students will no longer be able to bring family members into the country. The government's hoping these measures will reduce the net migration rate to 225,000 within 2 years. Local business owners say they're thrilled by the state government's move to press pause on the City of Sydney's Town Hall Square. The Planning Minister has ordered an investigation into whether the project is a state significant development, which would take final approval out of council hands. Australian Opal Cutters is located in one of the buildings to be demolished under the plan. Chief Executive Jason Blakelock has told Clinton Maynard he feels like he's finally been heard.
3: So many of us shop owners and residents and employees of Woolworths, I mean, literally hundreds of us have been really listening to guys like you and speaking up ourselves and saying, come on, all of us have to have a say, and there's so much of this has been done in the dark, and I'm really glad it's coming into the light.
1: Police are working to track down another three suspects over the shooting of Sydney student Marco Tapia. The 23-year-old was shot dead in his family home at Glenalpine in a case of mistaken identity. Two boys, aged 14 and 16, have been charged with murder and other offences. Authorities say they're working with the tourism industry to minimise the impacts of H5 bird flu in New South Wales. The strain has been detected on Barunguba Montague Island on the state's far south coast. The island is a popular tourist destination, home to a population of seals and dozens of bird species. Also making news, police have arrested a man and seized almost $3 million worth of cannabis from a home at Chester Hill in Sydney's west. And a report has found members of Generation Z are more likely to be caught out by ticket sales scams, particularly when it comes to buying on social media. In finance, just before the close, the All Ords is up 28 points at 89.03. One Australian dollar is buying 71.08 US cents.
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6: The Roosters are on a redemption mission following their qualifying final loss to Penrith. The Chooks will host Cronulla in a do-or-die semi-final on Saturday night, with the winner advancing to face the Dolphins in Brisbane. Roosters hooker Connor Watson has told Nine they haven't forgotten who knocked them out of last year's finals.
7: You don't put too much focus on that, but, I mean, all of us players know they beat us last year in the semi-finals, so we want to go get one back over them.
6: Sydney Swans defender Harry Cunningham is in doubt for tomorrow night's preliminary final against Fremantle after suffering a calf injury. Joel Amati's officially been ruled out. Midfielder Justin McInerney will return. And Sydney FC has loaned out three youngsters to championship clubs ahead of the coming season. Striker Mitch Glasson heads to Marconi. Fullback Zach DeJesus heads to Wollongong. Centre-back Aaron Gerd to Sydney Olympic. That's sport. I'm Mike Pearsall.
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10: Weather around the coast today, blue skies, partly cloudy conditions, and those winds southerly picking up a little later this afternoon. And today we're headed for a top of 19. Tomorrow, light winds, fine and sunny conditions, and a top of 23. And looking further ahead to the weekend, light winds, fine and sunny weather, and a top of 29. Around the coast at the moment, Budgie Boy on 18, Task on 20, Lizarro on 19 degrees.
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0: Rolling Stones and Mixed Emotions, something from the 80s there with that one. And Shane Cleary here this afternoon for your Thursday. And soon, Earth, Wind and Fire. And a little later this hour, we'll also feature our Around the World in 30 days coming your way. Let's have a look at traffic again.
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0: All right, 13 after 4 and traffic around the coast at the moment. We've got patchy traffic conditions moving through Hamlin Terrace at the moment. A few phone rangers are telling me their traffic's building up there. Also the Tuggerah Strait at this time of the afternoon, already starting to look a little busy. And Karalta Road at Erina there and Avoca Drive. Take it easy there as well. The M1 in both directions, no reports of any delays. If you see anything on the roads, let me know. 432 00 72. Station for a better music mix and more of it. 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

0: Classic Hits, Coast FM, 22 after 4. Shane Cleary here, Earth, Wind and Fire. And After the Love Has Gone. Also in there as well, some Vanessa Amorosi. Coming your way inside 20, we will go around the world in 30 days. Sponsored by this month, Outdoor Elegance at Erina, and soon Linda Ronstadt. Next, it's Sierra Gliders.
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0: Around the world in 30 days here at Classic Hits Coast FM. Elton John takes back to 75 there with Philadelphia Freedom as we go around the world in 30 days. 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Another double play next hour coming your way. Also in their models and Barbados. Weather around the coast today, blue skies, so those light winds, a bit chilly at times. And today we're headed for a top of 19. Tomorrow, cloudy but remaining fine and light winds returning and a top of 23. And the weekend, it's going to be sunshine plus for you and a top of 29. Soon, though, the Tremolos. 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

ace in the 70s and also a key instrumental member of Mike and the Mechanics going solo. Video clip on YouTube. Check it out too. We'll play that straight after the 4 o'clock news. Madeline McNeil is coming your way next with an update. This is Classic Hits Coast FM News next. Here's Mondo Rock.

A better music mix here at Classic Hits Coast FM Roxette, and we're fading like a flower. Also, the tremolos in there as well. More of those classic hits set to continue after five. We'll update you with the latest in traffic and also contributing. We've got some spinners not too far away. JJ Kale. And we'll kickstart the hour with an artist that had a pearler of a solo career. He was part of a lead singer of

0: urgent track repairs are causing disruptions for rail commuters in Sydney's west and southwest. The issue at Granville is affecting train services in both directions on the T2 and T5 lines. Anyone travelling between Granville and Cabramatta via Merrylands should consider alternative transport. Chris has told Clinton Maynard he's stuck at Merrylands.
1: There's a lot of angry people that are getting off the train. They're telling us that if we want to go to Parramatta, we have to now get the bus. And this is peak hour traffic. And once again, you know, New South Wales Transport, you know, it's a pretty big failure.
0: Labor has introduced a series of changes to Australia's immigration system in a bid to drive down the migration intake. A ballot will be introduced for the Working Holiday Visa program, and international students will be restricted from changing courses. There will also be new guardrails on visitor visas with a no further stay provision. The Albanese government's hoping the changes will help lower the net migration rate to 225,000 within 2 years. The Veterans Affairs Minister is refusing to resign, claiming the federal government's committed to caring for ex-servicemen and women. Matt Keogh has backed down and scrapped a $5,000 cap on allied health services. The decision follows a concerted campaign by veterans, the coalition and the crossbench. The opposition insists Mr. Keogh must stand aside, arguing he disrespected those who've served the nation. The Premier is hoping proposed legislation cracking down on organised crime murders will sail through State Parliament. Jefferson Shaw reports.
2: New offences for teenagers carrying out gangland shootings and firebombings and maximum life sentences for anyone plotting organised crime murders are being introduced today. Police also requested a change allowing officers to immediately seize devices of those under investigation and facing a court summons. Premier Chris Minns says the government promised to give officers additional power to tackle the new wave of crime in the state.
3: Today will give effect to that promise.
2: Mr. Minns says he hopes the legislation becomes law next week. The opposition is slamming the government for not putting the laws forward earlier and calling on the police minister to admit organised crime is out of control. Jefferson Shaw, Sydney.
0: Five more cases of the H5 bird flu have been confirmed in New South Wales. Three are in Terns on the north coast, one at Booker Bay on the central coast, as well as a silver gull on Burunguba Montague Island off the far south coast. Bird flu has not been detected in commercial poultry flocks or captive birds. And a man has been charged after police and EPA officers uncovered dozens of illegal reptiles in a joint raid. In finance, the All Ords closed up 36 points at 89.10, one Australian dollar buying 71.1 US cents.
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7: The Knights are happy to wear the underdog tag in Sunday afternoon semi-final against the Warriors at Eden Park. A crowd of 50,000 Waz fans awaits the Knights. 5'8" Fletcher Sharp says he's excited by what's coming.
8: I think the group's kind of taking that underdog mentality all year. So, no, we like being in that position now. And pressure comes with it as well.
7: In AFL, Swans coach Dean Cox has confirmed Justin McInerney will return to take on Fremantle in their preliminary final at the SCG tomorrow night. Defender Harry Cunningham is in doubt with a calf injury, while there's been no recall for forward Joel Amati. Australia will lose the honour of opening the Formula One season next year, but will gain a sprint race at Albert Park. The Australia Cup final between Melbourne Victory and South Melbourne will be played at Amy Park on October 10. And Ethan Ewing's into the third round at the Trestle Surf Pro in California. That's sport. I'm Mike Pearsall.
0: Past five, that's news and sport.
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14: Fine and sunny day today, partly cloudy conditions at times, and the light winds were certainly chilly, and we're headed for a top of 19 tomorrow. Fine and sunny and light winds and a top of 23 degrees. Warming up though on Saturday, looking further ahead, light winds, fine and sunny conditions and a top of 29. Around the coast at the moment, Foresters Beach and Berkeley Vale on 16, Yamina Beach sitting on 17 degrees.
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0: This is Classic Hits Coast Defenders and Spinners, working my way back to you. It's 20 after 5. Shane Cleary here this afternoon.
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0: Right, coast roads at the moment, Tuggera Strait certainly building up now as we are now after 5 o'clock. Also, the Central Coast Highway moving out through Erina, a little busy there around Avoca Drive at Green Point. And also having a quick look, Wyong Road at the moment, also busy. A few phone rangers letting us know about that. If you see anything on the roads, let me know. 43220072 is my direct hotline, and trains are running on or close to time. Not too far away, we'll go around the world in 30 days and a double play coming your way. Also coming your way very shortly, though, is one from Rick Price here at Classic Hits Coast FM.
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0: Classic Hits, Coast FM, and Steve Earle, Copperhead Road, and also Scott McKenzie in there as well, wrapping up Around the World in 30 Days for this Thursday, all sponsored by our good friends at Outdoor Elegance at Erina. And another set of those coming your way tomorrow morning with the Big Breakfast and Brent Mack. Weather around the coast, well, tomorrow it's going to be a fine day with light winds and a forecast top of 23. Saturday will be fine as well, and it looks like at this stage the weekend is going to be pretty good. Both days, Saturday, Sunday, tops of 29 degrees. For more up-to-date weather, though, you can head to our website anytime, coastfm.org.au. Soon we've got Dinah Ross's Supremes and KC and the Sunshine Band. Now, if you'd like to go into the draw, Outdoor Elegance at Erina giving away a $1,000 gift certificate to buy your favourite piece of outdoor furniture. We draw it Friday, the 25th of September with Deb Lennon just after the 10:30 news. And if you'd like to go into the draw for that, I've got some vacancies right now. My 23 lines are now open, but I'll take three callers on 43220072.
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Classic hits, Coast FM and Diana Ross's Supremes there. And a fabulous track there. Now, congratulations to the following people. Leonie at Wumberall, Joanne at Edelong, and we've got Ron at Springfield, all in the draw for the 25th. Brent Mack will give you an opportunity tomorrow morning in the Big Breakfast. Reflections of the 70s coming your way after 6 with Delby. Get set for that. Some great songs coming your way after 6. Have a great night. Here's Chris Isaac to get us to news at 3 to 6.

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2: The Albanese government has outlined its plan to overhaul Australia's migration system. Federal politics editor Michael Packey.
3: Labor says it's committed to get net migration down to 225,000 within 2 years. It plans to achieve this by tightening certain visa classes and ramping up deportations. Working holiday visas will be part of a ballot system for people who want to stay more than a year. Skilled visas will prioritise the construction sector, and there'll be a crackdown on student visas and some family reunions. Home Affairs Minister Tony Burke says the changes strike the right economic balance.
4: What people want is to know that we are taking control.
3: The opposition's John O'Dunham admits some changes have merit, but believes Labor's migration numbers are still too high.
5: This government have only just managed to come somewhere near what they promised they would.
3: Various industry groups are worried the changes go too far. Michael Packey, Canberra.
2: The Premier says it's worrying to see two teenagers charged over a mistaken gangland shooting in Sydney's southwest as detectives hunt for more suspects. The boys, aged 14 and 16, are accused of staging vehicles and providing the weapon used in the death of Marco Tapia at Glen Alpine. Police say the incident bore all the hallmarks of an organised crime killing, except that Mr. Tapia had no link to the city's underworld conflict. Chris Minn says his thoughts are with Marco's family.
6: The age of the people who've been accused of these offences is worrying for everybody in our community. But I need to let that work its way through the courts, and police have told us and the public you can expect more arrests.
2: Businesses and unions are welcoming the state government's move to pump the brakes on the City of Sydney's proposed Town Hall Square. If the Independent Planning Commission deems the project to be state significant, final approval will be taken out of council's hands. Business Sydney Executive Director Paul Nicolau says several groups have been united in opposition.
7: The fact is that we have the SDA union, we also have the police union, and we also got small, medium-sized businesses who are totally against this proposal, and we are very happy that the government has taken this stance.
2: Trains are back up and running on Sydney's T2 and T5 train lines following urgent track repairs at Granville. Commuters should still allow extra travel time as services get back to normal. And five more H5 bird flu events have been confirmed in the state, including in a protected nature reserve off the far south coast. In finance, Steel Lords has closed up 36 points at 89.10. One Australian dollar is buying 71.15 US cents.
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2: The NRL schedule for week 3 of the finals is locked in, avoiding a clash with the AFL Grand Final. The Dolphins will host the winner of the Roosters-Sharks semi-final on the Friday before the Panthers play either the Warriors or Knights on Sunday afternoon. Australia will host its first ever Formula One sprint race next year. The new Grand Prix format brings action forward to Friday with sprint qualifying, followed by a 100-kilometre sprint on Saturday. Australian Grand Prix Chief Executive Travis Auld says Albert Park is one of the best tracks for high-stakes racing.
11: We had lengthy conversations about our desire to have a sprint race. I think they're awarding a sprint race to us as a sign they trust us as an event, but importantly, they trust us as a city.
2: And the Swans won't recall Joel Amati for tomorrow night's AFL preliminary final against the Dockers at the SCG. It's 6:04. That's the latest news and sport.
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14: And your three-day weather forecast for the Central Coast and tomorrow looking rather spectacular and nice and sunny, 6 through to 23 degrees. And Saturday, nice and sunny once again. A little bit warmer, 11 through to 29 degrees. And pretty much Sunday is going to be a carbon copy of Saturday, 12 through to 29 degrees and nice and sunny. Currently in Berkeley Vale, it's 15 degrees. In Holgate, it's 13 degrees. And right here in Gosford, it's 14 degrees.
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And welcome to Reflections of the 70s. Delby sitting in for Rhea tonight and Fleetwood Mac there. What a great song to start off with, Blue Letter. But thanks to Mr. Shane Cleary for a great drive home, keeping you informed and all the great classic hits along with it. What have I got for you this hour? Well, I hope I'm going to have you fist pumping in 70s music heaven. I've got some Electric Light Orchestra for you, some five-man electrical band, and I've got Golden Earring and a cover-up, follow-up to a song that's really popular. That's a little bit later on, but we're going to be blinded by the light with some Manfred Mann. You're on Coast FM 963, Reflections of the 70s.

0: And you're on Reflections of the 70s with Delby on Coast FM 963. Cat Stevens there from his 8th studio album, Buddha and the Chocolate Box. And that was the single from there, Buddha and the Chocolate Box. For that, we had some Aerosmith in there with Dream On. Coming up, I've got a double play for you of Electric Light Orchestra. Also in there was some five-man electrical band and Argent. Delby sitting in for Rhea this week. You're on Reflections of the 70s on Coast FM 963.
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0: 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Five-man electrical band there from 1972. I'm a Stranger Here actually appeared on the 73 album Sweet Paradise. Hit number 76 on the Billboard Hot 100. Before that, we had Argent with Hold Your Head Up. Now, coming up, a popular song, you all know it, plus the follow-up song to it. Didn't you know there was a follow-up song to it? Well, there is. That's on the way next, right here on Coast FM 963.
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You with Delby, Golden Earring there. Candy's Going Bad. And also Radar Love. Well, now, Candy's Going Bad was actually released as a follow-up song to Radar Love. But we'll be taking care of business with Backman Turner Overdrive. That'll take us up to the 7 o'clock news. On the other side, I've got more great 70s for you, kicking off with some Joni Mitchell. Stay with us right here on Coast FM 963 with Reflections of the 70s.

0: resign. Matt Keogh has bowed to pressure and scrapped a controversial $5,000 cap on veterans' health services. The decision follows a concerted campaign from ex-defence personnel, the Coalition, Greens and Independents. Mr Keogh has told Parliament the federal government will continue to care for Australians who've served.
1: We committed to listen, and we did, and we heard, and we have responded. And as part of that, we are not proceeding with the threshold.
0: Labor has introduced a series of changes to Australia's immigration system in a bid to drive down the migration intake. A ballot will be introduced for the Working Holiday Visa program, and international students will be restricted from changing courses. There will also be new guardrails on visitor visas with a no further stay provision. The Albanese government is hoping these changes will help lower the net migration rate to 225,000 within 2 years. Authorities say they're working with the tourism industry to minimise the impacts of H5 bird flu in New South Wales. The strain has been detected on Byron Guba Island on the state's far south coast. The island is a popular tourist destination, home to a population of seals and dozens of bird species. Police are working to track down another three suspects over the shooting of Sydney student Marco Tapia. The 23-year-old was shot dead in his family home at Glen Alpine in a case of mistaken identity. Two boys aged 14 and 16 have been charged with murder and other offences. The Queensland Government's Circuit Breaker Sentencing Bill has passed Parliament without the support of the opposition. It will deliver court-ordered intensive rehabilitation programs as an alternative to detention in remote locations for 60 youth offenders for up to 6 months. The government says it's about offering young offenders one final chance to turn their lives around. South Melbourne has made Time Out's annual list of the coolest neighbourhoods in the world. Two other Australian suburbs also made the top 40, New Farm in Queensland and North Hobart in Tasmania. And the Wiggles will feature in this year's AFL Grand Final Parade, the kids' music group joining the procession in a big red ute, and they'll put on a performance before the parade at Melbourne Park. Red Wiggle Simon Price says they can't wait to be involved.
2: This is a huge honour to be in the Grand Final Parade. I'm a massive Swans fan, so who knows what's going to happen on Grand Final Day, but I can't wait. I've never been to Melbourne at Grand Final weekend, so this is just it's a dream come true.
0: The motorcade this year starting at a new location, beginning at John Cain Arena. In finance, one Australian dollar is buying 71.1 US cents.
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0: Sydney coach Dean Cox says he's backing in Justin McInerney as he prepares to return from injury in tomorrow's AFL preliminary final against Fremantle. The 26-year-old hasn't played since the first week of June after suffering a hamstring injury. Cox says he's spoken to McInerney about what will be required of him.
5: That's not about putting the team on his shoulders. It's about just doing what's needed at the right time. And we've spoken about that for the last couple of weeks with Justin. He spent a lot of time getting ready to come back and play whichever game, whether we won the first final or didn't, he was going to be available.
0: In the NRL, the Roosters are on a redemption mission following their qualifying final loss to Penrith. The Chooks will host Cronulla in a do-or-die semi-final on Saturday night, with the winner advancing to face the Dolphins in Brisbane. And Matthew Wade has called time on his BBL career after 119 matches across three clubs. That's the latest news and sport.
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11: And your three-day weather forecast for the Central Coast. And tomorrow is looking like a beautiful day. 6 through to 23 degrees, a nice sunny day with light winds. And Saturday and Sunday are looking like absolute crackers. 11 through to 29 degrees on Saturday, a beautiful sunny day. And a carbon copy again for Sunday, 12 through to 29 degrees, a nice sunny day with some light winds. Currently in Wyong, it's 14 degrees. Matcham is 12 degrees. And right here in Gosford, 13 degrees.
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Reflections of the 70s. What a great little song to start off with. Joni Mitchell there and Big Yellow Taxi. They'll be with you until 8 o'clock. And we've got some beauties for you this hour. Freda Payne's on the way soon with some Foreigner. We've got Peter Gabriel in there as well as some Elton John and Boston for you. But up next, we're going to go for a glass of champagne. That's right, it's with Sailor. You're on Coast FM 963.

0: is here on Coast FM 963, Rockin' Me with Steve Miliband there. And before that, we had September Girls by a band called Big Star. They used to say the rock band that you never heard of who was great. And they were great, actually. Funnily enough, that song, September Girls, was covered by many bands, including the Bangles, yes, in 1986. Now, it was about... The track was actually written by the frontman, Alex Chilton, about his romantic life involving three women who all happened to share a September birthday. But, of course, Big Star didn't go anywhere because they had extremely bad management, so they folded in around about 1978, never to be returned again. Coming up, I've got some Mott the Hoople for you and also frontman Ian Hunter for Mott the Hoople, Elton John and Boston as well. Stay with us right here on Reflections of the 70s, right here on Coast FM 963.
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0: Boston there with More Than a Feeling. What a great song that is. And Elton John before that with Social Disease. That's off the Yellow Brick Road album. That was a fabulous album. I absolutely love that album. Ian Hunter and Mott the Hoople in before that. On the way soon, I've got some Boney M for you. Foreigner, Peter Gabriel. And we will finish up with some Led Zeppelin for you. Stay with us for more of Reflections of the 70s with Dobby on Coast FM 963.
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Just had Peter Gabriel there with Salisbury Hill and Foreigner in there with a bit of Hot Blooded. Well, I hope you've enjoyed Reflections of the 70s this week. Rhea should be back next week for you to bring you always her great Reflections of the 70s. But you've been with Delby this week on Coast of M963. Enjoy your evening because Barry Taylor's hovering around waiting to get in here to play you some great music for Baby Boomers. Have a great evening. You've been with Delby on Coast FM 963.

0: opposition admits parts of the federal government's migration plan have merit, but needs more detail. Home Affairs Minister Tony Burke has set out Labor's immigration policy at the National Press Club. The plan stops most international students from bringing relatives while placing more visa overstays in detention. But Shadow Home Affairs Minister John O'Dunham says there are still too many new arrivals.
1: 245,000 NOM, which is projected by this government for the year 27-28, is still above the long-term average pre-COVID. We're still not building enough homes and the system is clearly not working. So there's more work to do. Happy to work with government, but we would like them to come to the table.
0: The opposition maintains the Veteran Affairs Minister should resign over his handling of healthcare for defence personnel. Federal politics reporter Nelson Scott.
2: Labor sought to implement a $5,000 cap on veterans' health services to bank additional budget savings. But the opposition, Greens and Independents blocked the bill in the Senate, warning it would cut off veterans from vital medical care. Facing mounting pressure, the government has now backed down and dumped the measure. Veterans Affairs Minister Matt Keogh has told Parliament he made a mistake.
3: We committed to listen, and we did, and we have responded.
2: But the opposition's Michael McCormack insists that should not be the end of the story.
4: Will the minister apologise to veterans, or will he just resign?
2: Labor says it will keep consulting with ex-servicemen and women to build a fairer system. Nelson Scott, Canberra.
0: Australia's population growth has eased slightly to 1.4% in the year to March, according to the latest ABS data. The country added 392,700 people over the period, compared to a 1.5% increase over 2025. Net overseas migration fell from 311,000 to 292,000. NBL players want cannabis exempt from the sports drug testing regime. CEO of the Medical Cannabis Council, Fiona Patton, says community standards are changing.
5: I think it's a reality, and I don't think anyone would think that it was a performance-enhancing substance. 30% of Australians under 30 use cannabis regularly.
0: And Brisbane Airport is opening a new departure system for international travellers. A new 12-lane passport control area will come into effect tomorrow, alongside a fresh security screening area on the same level. Executive General Manager of Aviation Ryan Both says school holidays and finals footy crowds make this time of year busy at the airport.
6: We're expecting more than 1.8 million travellers to pass through Brisbane Airport over this holiday rush.
0: In finance, one Australian dollar is buying 71.1 US cents.
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0: Sydney have made two changes for tomorrow night's AFL preliminary final against Fremantle at the SCG. Justin McInerney and Lewis Melican are brought in. Harry Cunningham and Callum Mills will miss. The Dockers unchanged. Hawthorn coach Sam Mitchell is confident his small forwards will fire in Saturday's prelim final against Brisbane. Nick Watson has kicked just one goal in four games against the Lions, while Jack Ginnivan averages a goal a game since joining the Hawks. Mitchell says his side is ready.
10: When you win, generally more people play well. Chicken or the egg, do you win because they played well, or do you play well because they win and they get on the end of it a bit more? So we've had a bit of extra time. We're very well prepared for every part of the game.
0: In the NRL, the Knights are happy to wear the underdog tag in Sunday afternoon's semi-final against the Warriors at Eden Park. A crowd of 50,000 Warriors fans await the Knights. That's the latest news and sport.
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13: 3 day weather forecast. Friday, sunny with a top of 23. Saturday, sunny with a top of 29. Sunday, sunny with a top of 29. And 12 degrees in Gosford.
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Good evening, Barry Taylor with Baby Boomers, around 10 o'clock tonight. Thanks to Delby for 2 hours of the reflections of the 70s, and you're listening to A Better Music Mix, Classic It's Coast of M 963.

0: Danny and the Juniors at the Hop. We had Patsy Cline with Crazy, Judy Collins with Both Sides Now, and Lonnie Lee with I Found a New Love. And good evening to David at Saratoga, Alan Finch at Tamworth, Maria, Ron and Lindy at Jules, Roger on the Peninsula, John A. Booker Bay, Mike Cox, Terry Hills, Marianne Morissette, Patrick at Narara, Les and Karen, San Remo, Ronald Terrigal, Horse at Swansea, Neville and Cheryl at Mount Annan, Peter and Jeanette, West Gosford, Margaret of Blue Haven, June Saratoga, Reese and Pricey at Narara, Kevin listening up there in Gladstone in Queensland, Norm at Edelong, Diet Buff Point, Joyce at the Wally Orium, Glenda and Graham, North Gosford, Brian at Killarney Vale, and Paula. And you're listening to Baby Boomers, A Better Music Mix. Classic, it's Coast FM 963. Back after the break with Jim Reeves.
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That's a triple play with Jim Reeves. I've had a few listeners ask me could I play Jim Reeves, especially Bimbo. They love it. That was Mexican Joe, Bimbo and Distant Drum, and you're listening to Baby Boomers, a better music mix, classic It's Coast FM 963.

0: Floyd Kramer with the Chattanooga Choo Choo. And before that, we had Calendar Girl, Neil Sedaka, Roger Miller with the Good Old Days, and the Paris Sisters, I Love How You Love Me. And good evening to Wayne at Tea Gardens, Rod at Edelong, Mark at Erina, Ron at Woi Woi, Kevin at Wangaratta, Mark at Tumby, Dennis Alani, Newcastle, Jeff and Michelle, Bill Gola, Plato, Jan at Woi Woi, Jan Pierce, Roscoe at Gorrigan, Steve and Janice at Boyne Valley in Queensland, Kelvin and Marie, King Cumber Pools, Denise at Narara, Peter and Josephine at Tootley, Wayne at Arimba, Charlie, Ivan and Angela, Wyoming, Jackie and Robbo, Mooney Creek, and you're listening to Baby Boomers, a better music mix, classic, it's Coast of M963. Back after the break with Ruby and the Romantics.
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That's The Bachelors with Diane, Nancy Sinatra, Lee Hazelwood with Some Velvet Morning. And before that, we had Stranger on the Shore by Aka Bilk, Blue on Blue by Bobby Vinton, and Ruby and the Romantics with Our Day Will Come. And you're listening to Baby Boomers, A Better Music Mix, Classic Hits Coast of M, 963. Back after the 9 o'clock national news with Leslie Gore. 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
1: Good evening, I'm Jack Fenning. The Albanese government has outlined its plan to overhaul Australia's migration system. Federal politics editor Michael Packey.
2: Labor says it's committed to get net migration down to 225,000 within 2 years. It plans to achieve this by tightening certain visa classes and ramping up deportations. Working holiday visas will be part of a ballot system for people who want to stay more than a year. Skilled visas will prioritise the construction sector, and there'll be a crackdown on student visas and some family reunions. Home Affairs Minister Tony Burke says the changes strike the right economic balance.
3: What people want is to know that we are taking control.
2: The opposition's John O'Dunham admits some changes have merit, but believes Labor's migration numbers are still too high.
4: This government have only just managed to come somewhere near what they promised they would.
2: Various industry groups are worried the changes go too far. Michael Packey, Canberra.
1: The federal government has succumbed to backlash and scrapped a cap on veterans' health services. The policy was condemned by former defence personnel, warning it threatened the medical care they rely on. Labor says it will now consult with the veteran community to improve the system. Independent Senator Jackie Lambie has told Parliament it was a hard-fought result.
5: I would like to thank all the veterans, the advocates, the mothers, especially you, Julianne Finney, and the Australians, especially the over 30,000 that shared and signed my petition. You got this done, because when we stand up united, we win.
1: The New South Wales Premier says it's worrying to see two teenagers charged over a mistaken gangland shooting in Sydney Southwest as police hunt for more suspects. The boys aged 14 and 16 are accused of staging vehicles and providing the weapon used in the death of Marco Tapia at Glen Alpine. Police say the incident bore all the hallmarks of an organised crime killing, except that Mr. Tapia had no link to the city's underworld conflict. Chris Minns says his thoughts are with Marco's family.
6: The age of the people who've been accused of these offences is worrying for everybody in our community. But I need to let that work its way through the courts, and police have told us and the public you can expect more arrests.
1: And a Queensland woman has been charged with fraud over an alleged cash for demerit points scheme. Police allege the 27-year-old advertised on social media to accept traffic fines on her licence in exchange for cash, transferring more than 1,200 notices into her name between 2022 and 2026. In finance, one Australian dollar is buying 71 US cents.
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1: The NRL schedule for week 3 of the finals is locked in, avoiding a clash with the AFL Grand Final. The Dolphins will host the winner of the Roosters-Sharks semi-final on the Friday, before the Panthers play either the Warriors or Knights on Sunday afternoon. In the AFL, the Dockers will chase their Grand Final dreams with an unchanged lineup following last week's win over Geelong. The Swans have made two changes, with defender Harry Cunningham going out alongside skipper Callum Mills. Lewis Melikan and midfielder Justin McInerney come in. And Australia will host its first ever Formula One sprint race next year. The new Grand Prix format brings action forward to Friday, with sprint qualifying followed by a 100-kilometre sprint on Saturday. Australian Grand Prix Chief Executive Travis Auld says Albert Park is one of the best tracks for high-stakes racing. That's the latest news and sport.
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15: 3 day weather forecast. Friday sunny with a top of 23. Saturday sunny 29. Sunday sunny 29 and 11 degrees in Carryong.
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0: Bert Camford with That Happy Feeling. Jim Lowe with The Green Door. Sea of Heartbreak by Don Gibson. I Know Where I'm Going, George Hamilton IV. And Leslie Gore with Young Love. And good evening to Kevin and Nolene, Mariam and Ruby at Saratoga, Robbie at Woy Woy, Gary and Margaret at Canwell, Peter at Tootley, John Montgomery at Wyoming, Ralph at Woy Woy, Wally at Griffith, Joe at Killarney Vale, Peter at Edelong, Graham Parks, Greg and Katrina at Canton Beach, and you're listening to Baby Boomers, A Better Music Mix, Classic It's Coast of M, 963, back after the break with Ray Peterson.
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0: 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Classic, it's Coast of M, 963. Back after the break with Bob Moore and the orchestra.
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Conway Twitty with It's Only Make Believe, Buddy Holly, Reigning in My Heart, Earl Grant with The End, and Bob Moore and the Orchestra with Mexico. And you're listening to Baby Boomers, A Better Music Mix, Classic Hits Coast of M, 963.

You know, the first day I met you, darling, the sun seemed to shine the whole day through, and the stars at night sing bigger and brighter than ever before. Or at least that's the way I felt then. It's hard to understand that after all wonderful things we did together, somewhere, somehow, something went wrong. I still, even now, can't believe

That's Jay Justin with Reminiscing. Before that, Patricia by Prez Prado. Well, that's been Baby Boomers for another Thursday night. I'll be back next Thursday night to do it all again for you. And I'll be back Sunday, 12 midday, with Sunday Hit Parade, the year 1964. I want to thank everybody who called. Love the calls, love playing the music for you. Tiff Power in after the 10 o'clock national news with Power Plays through until 12 midnight. So stay safe, take care, speak to you Sunday at 12.

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1: Good evening, I'm Jack Benny. The opposition claims the federal government has taken too long to scrap a $5,000 cap on veterans' health services. The controversial limit faced fierce pushback from former defence personnel, the Coalition, Greens and Independents. Labor says it made the decision after listening carefully to veterans' concerns. Liberal leader Angus Taylor has accused the government of dragging its feet.
2: This has taken too long. These are people who have served our country with distinction. And they need to be treated with respect by this government. They haven't been. They haven't been treated with respect by this minister either.
1: The Albanese government believes its migration overhaul strikes the right balance while protecting the economy. Labor will clamp down on working holiday visas, while construction workers will be prioritised for skills visas. The government will close loopholes in the student visa system and family reunions will be tightened. It's hoped the changes can help reduce Australia's net migration intake to 225,000 within 2 years. A WA police officer has pleaded guilty to assaulting his five-week-old baby in Perth East. Nicholas Wayne Peake was charged with aggravated common assault on Sunday after the child was taken to Perth Children's Hospital as a precaution. The 30-year-old has been stood down by WA police. Cybercrime detectives in Queensland have charged a woman over an alleged cash for demerit points scheme. Lachlan Gray reports.
3: Police will allege the 27-year-old posted on social media advertising that she would take fines and demerit points for people in exchange for payment. It's believed that between 2022 and June 2026, the woman had more than 1,200 traffic infringement notices transferred into her name. The result? Approximately 1,150 demerit points and $620,000 in fines being recorded against her licence. The woman was arrested in Woodridge this week and appeared in Brisbane Magistrates Court on Thursday, charged with one count of fraud. She's been remanded in custody and is expected to next appear on September 28. Investigations are ongoing. Lachlan Gray, Brisbane.
1: And a new study has highlighted the impact young onset dementia is having on families. Curtin University research found spouses and partners of people with the disease frequently noticed early warning signs but had their concerns dismissed. Associate Professor Alyssa Burton says a lack of awareness is leading to delays in care.
4: When they first went to the GP thought that they were too young to have a diagnosis of dementia, so it was more than likely going to be perimenopause or it's stress from work. So diagnosis often takes a really long period of time.
1: In finance, one Australian dollar is buying around 71 US cents.
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1: Hawthorn coach Sam Mitchell says their 67-point round 22 loss to Brisbane was a wake-up call that they needed. The Hawks will be hoping to secure an AFL Grand Final spot when they take on reigning premiers Brisbane in the prelim final on Saturday. Mitchell says they were nowhere near good enough last time they played Brisbane.
7: Sometimes little things slip that you might not notice until they punch me in the face, and that night that's exactly what happened, and you know, we've righted some wrongs since then, and whether we're up to the standard of what this team will bring, we think we are if we produce our best.
1: The Swans have made two changes for their prelim final against Frio on Friday. Justin McInerney and Lewis Melican have been selected. The Dockers unchanged. And in the NRL, the Warriors aren't letting their loss to the Dolphins derail their push for a first premiership. They are now faced the Knights in an elimination final on Sunday afternoon at a sold-out Eden Park. That's the latest news and sport.
8: 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In the air tonight. 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That's Phil Collins. 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
11: 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She was the kind of kid, valley girl kid, you'd see hanging around going, oh, my God, at the shopping mall.
12: Hello.
13: I loved
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1: Yes, So It Begins, music lovers, and welcome to the show. I'm so excited. My name is Tiff Power, and this is Power Plays. On tonight's show, we're taking a trip back to the swinging 60s to celebrate one of the world's greatest bands in music history. Drum roll, please. The Beatles. From Liverpool to the world, John, Paul, George and Ringo changed the face of popular music with their unforgettable songs, incredible harmonies and timeless melodies. So wherever you are, whether you're a lifelong fan discovering their music for the first time, you youngins, sit back, turn up the volume and enjoy the music of the Beatles. These guys are some of the classic songs and the classic people that you're never, ever going to forget, and this never, ever, ever gets old. So let's continue with Power Plays.

on Coast FM 963. This is me, Tiff Power, here for Power Plays. And on tonight's show, we're going back from 1962 with Love Me Do and P.S. I Love You to the year of 1963 with Please, Please Me, She Loves You. And coming up right up now, I Want to Hold Your Hand, all from the Beatles for the next 2 hours. Oh.

0: Let me tell you something. I'm so excited because Wyong Spring Fair is next Saturday, the 19th of September. It's starting at 10 a.m. and it goes till 6 p.m. and it is totally free. We've got rides and amusements, arts and craft. We've got live music, food trucks and roaming entertainment. Let me tell you, that's not me. But you can meet some of your favourite presenters there, and we're doing Sounds of the Coast. So why don't you come down Wyong Race Club on the 19th of September starting at 10 a.m. I hope to see you there.
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And let me tell you something, that Help, I'm telling you a lot tonight, Help is actually one of my karaoke songs because I feel like I need the help because I can't sing for anything. So there'd be no way that you'll be seeing me singing this Saturday at the Wyong Spring Fair. Anyway, coming up, I've got some paperback writer. So good. You're on Coast FM 963 with me, Tiff Power. Hey.

Hakan'a hepsi bakın.

I'll be back with the Beatles very, very shortly, but I want to tell you what's happening with the Girls' Night In this October. So on October the 17th this year at Edelong Diggers, for $110, you're going to get a night of so, so much fun. We've got a special host coming. We've got a DJ. We've got so many prizes, and it is 1920s soiree. So you can just kind of come along as a flapper. I do really good as a flapper, to be fair. Just got to find a dress, though, to kind of fit the boobs in. Fair dinkum. It is so hard. Anyway, first world problems. But why don't you guys come get a table, come by yourself, and we'll put you on a table. But it's just always a really good night. And not only that, we are supporting the Cancer Council. So, yeah, so that come along. All right, coming right up right now, I've got Strawberry Fields Forever.

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We're into the second hour of just all the Beatles, and that was Hey Jude right there. Coming up right now, I've got The Revolution. You're on Coast FM 963 with me.

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0: 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This is Mental Power here for Power Plays. And all night I've been playing The Beatles. It's just so good to kind of like just relax and just sit back and these songs that you know and you'd love. And I grew up on this stuff. So this is why it was such a vibe to kind of play it tonight. Coming up after the break, I've got my all-time favourite, one of all. 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

Well, that's been me, ladies and gentlemen. That's been 2 hours of the Beatles. I need a Valium or something just to calm down. Seriously, so much overstimulation. And I'm sorry. Well, I'm not really. If I didn't play your favourite Beatles song, but they were mine. And there was so much more. So much more. I'll catch you in 2 weeks for another round of Power Plays. Catch me on Saturday morning at 4 a.m. But if you want to trip out, don't forget the Wire on race course. I think there's a mini fate there. I can't wait. And I'm going to be the clicker chick. And don't forget to buy tickets for the girls' night in. All right, my friends, be safe, take care, and I'll chat to you later.

0: risks and global safety. Opposition leader Angus Taylor has told the ABC Australia should demand similar reinforcements.
1: We need to make sure AIA is working for us, that it is aligned with what we need as a country. And that extends to many different areas. We do need to make sure we get access to the frontier models, the most advanced models, to protect our systems in our country.
0: The federal government has succumbed to backlash and scrapped a cap on veterans' health services. The policy was condemned by former defence personnel, warning it threatened the medical care they rely on. Labor says it will now consult with the veteran community to improve the system. Independent Senator Jackie Lambie has told Parliament it was a hard-fought result.
2: I would like to thank all the veterans, the advocates, the mothers, especially you, Julianne Finney, and the Australians, especially the over 30,000 that shared and signed my petition. You got this done, because when we stand up united, we win.
0: A police officer has been charged with alleged child abuse and prohibited weapons-related offences. In April, New South Wales Police began an investigation into the alleged access of child abuse material by a 22-year-old man and serving police officer. Earlier this month, police executed a search warrant at his address and allegedly located and seized digital devices, a gel blaster, butterfly knives and ammunition. The constable has been charged with using a carriage service to access child abuse material and possession of an unauthorised pistol, among other offences. His employment status is currently under review. A Perth man's fronted court over two police chases in the city's north, Jamie Smith reports.
3: A utility with stolen licence plates was spotted late on Wednesday night. Police say the driver sped off when officers tried to stop him, driving on the wrong side of the road and running a red light. Officers called the pursuit off, but the ute was spotted several hours later bearing a different set of plates. The driver allegedly sped off again, at one point crashing into a police car before being arrested several suburbs over. The 38-year-old is facing 11 charges, including driving on a disqualified licence.
0: And three Australian suburbs have made Time Out's annual top 40 list for coolest neighbourhoods in the world. New Farm in Queensland came in at 29, North Hobart 32nd, and South Melbourne in Victoria 39th. In finance, one Australian dollar is buying 71.2 US cents.
4: There's one nursery on the coast that makes gardening affordable. Narara Valley Nursery.
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0: Sydney coach Dean Cox says he's backing in Justin McInerney as he prepares to return from injury in their AFL preliminary final against Fremantle at the SCG. The 26-year-old hasn't played since the first week of June. Cox says he's spoken to McInerney about what will be required of him.
6: That's not about putting the team on his shoulders, it's about just doing what's needed at the right time. And we've spoken about that for the last couple of weeks with Justin. He spent a lot of time getting ready to come back and play whichever game, whether we won the first final or didn't, he was going to be available.
0: Lewis Melican has also been recalled, the Dockers unchanged. In the NRL, the Roosters are on a redemption mission following their qualifying final loss to Penrith. The Chooks will host Cronulla in a do-or-die semi-final on Saturday night, with the winner advancing to face the Dolphins in Brisbane. And Matthew Wade has called time on his BBL career. That's the latest news and sport.
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tech giants at a Scotland summit to ensure artificial intelligence serves humanity so mankind does not lose control of its destiny. Top executives from OpenAI, DeepMind and NVIDIA gathered at Dumfries House to address growing concerns over autonomous risks.

0: 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Welcome to Classic Hits Overnight. The Honey Drippers there with A Sea of Love, their beautifully understated revival of the 50s favourite. Welcome to Friday across the Central Coast. However you're spending these early hours, it's wonderful to have your company. Thanks to Tiff for another great edition of Power Plays, celebrating the artists and classic songs that help shape Australian rock music. Still to come, we'll take a look at your Friday weather. And coming up, let's step back to 1972 with Albert Hammond and It Never Rains in Southern California, the song that became his international breakthrough. This is Classic Hits Overnight on Coast of M963.
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Speaking with FM 963, John Denver there with Rocky Mountain High, the title track from his 1972 album and one of the songs most closely associated with his love of the Colorado landscape. And here's a quick look at your Friday across the Central Coast. It's a chilly start, dropping to around 6 to 8 degrees in parts of the coast. Then we're in for a beautiful spring day, sunny with light winds, the top of around 22 to 23 degrees. Still ahead, the Buckinghams with Kind of a Drag. Right now, Bruce Springsteen with Secret Garden, the haunting ballad, found a whole new audience after featuring in the film Jerry Maguire. All great classic hits are on the way.

0: community, Ghost FM 963. The Rolling Stones there with Tumbling Dice. That unmistakable slice of rock and roll from their landmark 1972 album, Exile on Main Street. After the 1 o'clock news, we'll kick things off with Jerry Rafferty and Baker Street. Then a little later, the Nitty Gritty Dirt Band with Mr. Bojangles. Coming up, Ganga Jang, with the sounds of Then, the Australian favourite that paints such a vivid picture of life and landscape in the country. Then the Righteous Brothers with You've Lost That Love and Feeling, and a big favourite from Ringo Starr. 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

0: The Treasurer has met with executives from a major AI company to find ways of maximising the technology's benefits. Jim Chalmers and Anthropic discussed safeguards to help mitigate risk. The discussions come ahead of Dr. Chalmers delivering a key speech where he'll frame AI as a future driver of the economy. He'll admit the technology will automate some jobs, but demand for labour will shift to other areas. The Albanese government has outlined its plan to overhaul Australia's migration system. Federal Politics editor Michael Backey.
1: Labor says it's committed to get net migration down to 225,000 within 2 years. It plans to achieve this by tightening certain visa classes and ramping up deportations. Working holiday visas will be part of a ballot system for people who want to stay more than a

0: year. Skilled visas will prioritise the construction sector, and there'll be a crackdown on student visas and some family reunions. Home Affairs Minister Tony Burke says the changes strike the right economic balance.
1: What people want is to know that we are taking control.
0: The opposition's John O'Dunham admits some changes have merit, but believes Labor's migration numbers are still too high.
2: This government have only just managed to come somewhere near what they promised they would.
0: Various industry groups are worried the changes go too far. Michael Packey, Canberra.
3: The Veterans Affairs Minister is refusing to resign, claiming the federal government is committed to caring for ex-service men and women. Matt Keogh has backed down and scrapped a $5,000 cap on allied health services. The decision follows a concerted campaign by veterans, the Coalition and Crossbench, but the opposition insists Mr Keogh must stand aside, arguing he disrespected those who've served the nation. A 22-year-old serving New South Wales police officer has been arrested and charged after allegedly accessing child abuse material. The constable was taken into custody after police seized digital devices, ammunition, a gel blaster and prohibited weapons during a search warrant. He's been refused bail and will appear in court today, while his employment status with the police force remains under review. A Queensland woman has been charged with fraud over an alleged cash for demerit points scheme. Police allege the 27-year-old advertised on social media to accept traffic fines on her licence in exchange for cash, transferring more than 1,200 notices and receiving 1,100 demerit points in her name between 2022 and 2026. And a New South Wales man has been charged after a raid on his home uncovered 44 illegally imported reptiles.
4: There's one nursery on the coast that makes gardening affordable. Narara Valley Nursery.
5: Sponsor. 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
3: Hawthorn coach Sam Mitchell says their 67-point round 22 loss to Brisbane was the wake-up call they needed. The Hawks will be hoping to secure an AFL Grand Final spot when they take on the reigning premiers Brisbane in their prelim match on Saturday. Mitchell says they were nowhere near good enough last time they played the Lions.
6: Sometimes little things slip that you might not notice until they punch you in the face, and that night that's exactly what happened, and you know, we've righted some wrongs since then, and whether we're up to the standard of what this team will bring, we think we are.
3: The Swans have made two changes for their prelim final against Freo tonight. Justin McInerney and Lewis Melican have been selected. The Dockers unchanged. In the NRL, the Warriors aren't letting their loss to the Dolphins derail their push for a first premiership. They'll now face the Knights in an elimination final on Sunday afternoon at a sold-out Eden Park.
7: 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In the air tonight. Against all odds. Susudio and many more. 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That's Phil Collins. 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

0: 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The Search is there with Needles and Pins, the song that gave the Liverpool group one of their biggest international successes in 1964. Still ahead, the unmistakable sound of the B-52s. Coming up, let's step back to 1975 with Skyhooks, the title track from the album that followed their groundbreaking debut. 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

You're with Coast FM 963, The Youngbloods there with Get Together, 60s song that became an enduring call for peace and unity. Still ahead, some great Australian music from the Black Sorrows, along with a 70s favourite from Looking Glass, with a story about a sailor torn between the sea and the woman who loves him. Right now, Kate Sobrano with Brave, the title track from the album that became a major chapter in her solo career. More great music on the way.

0: for our community, Coast FM 963, the throb there with Fortune Teller, their raw Australian take on the rhythm and blues favourite. 10 minutes to two, and after the 2 o'clock news, we'll kick things off with Electric Light Orchestra, followed by the sweeping orchestral sound of the Moody Blues. Coming up, let's revisit 1983 with Joan Armatrading and something from The Key, an album that saw her lean further into a rockier 80s sound. 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
9: feeling. Classic Hits.

0: Jack Benny. The federal government maintains it's committed to supporting the healthcare of veterans. Labor has scrapped a policy which would have placed a $5,000 limit on allied medical services. The opposition is calling on the Veterans Affairs Minister to resign, arguing he disrespected ex-servicemen and women. But Matt Keogh has told Parliament Labor will continue caring for current and former personnel.
1: We are increasing that access to allied health cover by maintaining that increase in fees so that allied health professionals will continue to service our veteran community, which is so vitally important.
0: Smart glasses could be banned in the public service as government seeks to harness AI's potential in the workplace. Federal politics reporter Nelson Scott.
2: Smart glasses have become a growing security concern because of their ability to record and capture information. The Albanese government has asked the public service for advice on whether to ban them entirely in Commonwealth workplaces. The review comes as Labor prepares to host an employer roundtable to help major companies unlock AI's productivity benefits. Unions and small business will also be consulted to draft best practice guidelines for the technology in the workplace. The Prime Minister will fly to the US today to hold talks with big tech and world leaders about managing AI's risks. Nelson Scott, Canberra.
0: The federal government will introduce a ballot for working holiday visas and restrict international students from

0: Switching courses. The Home Affairs Minister has used a key speech to outline Labor's immigration policy. The plan will also speed up visa processing for key workers in healthcare, construction and agriculture. Tony Burke has told the National Press Club the government is committed to fixing the system.
1: If you want to come on a temporary basis to Australia, apply for a temporary visa. If you want to come to Australia permanently, apply for a permanent visa. And if you no longer have a valid visa, you should leave Australia. That's all it is.
0: The European Union plans to restrict social media access for under-15s across member states to improve youth wellbeing and safety. The proposed rules would ban children under 13 entirely, while limiting 13 to 15-year-olds to 1 hour daily via parent-linked mini-accounts. Australia's population growth has eased slightly to 1.4% in the year to March, according to the latest ABS data. The country added 392,700 people over the period, compared to a 1.5% increase over 2025. Net overseas migration fell from 311,000 to 292,000. And a Canstar survey of over 2,000 pet owners reveals Australians spend up to $377 monthly, mostly on pet food and insurance.
2: There's one nursery on the coast that makes gardening affordable. Narara Valley Nursery.
3: Sponsor. 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
0: Brisbane Lions coach Chris Fagan says it's still unclear if Noah Answorth will be named in the side that'll take on Hawthorn in the AFL preliminary final on Saturday. Answorth is pushing to return from an ankle injury, which would see him match up on Hawks star Nick Watson. But Fagan says if Answorth isn't named, he's confident they have the players to help nullify the wizard.
4: Darcy Wilmot's got a lot of pace. He can certainly keep up with him. So he's one. I think, you know, Fletcher's another one. And even Ryan Lester. I mean, Ryan played on Rochelle last week, who's somewhere near the standard of Watson. He's able to use his smarts to get the job done.
0: And the NRL schedule for week three of the finals is locked in, avoiding a clash with the AFL Grand Final. The Dolphins will host the winner of the Roosters-Sharks semi-final on the Friday before the Panthers play either the Warriors or Knights on Sunday afternoon.
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0: 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Crowded house there with A Better Be Home Soon. Neil Finn at his melodic best from the band's 1988 album Temple of Low Men. Still ahead this hour, Pet Shop Boys with their synth pop transformation of a song first made famous by Brenda Lee and later Elvis Presley. Coming up, let's revisit 1972 with Van Morrison and his joyful musical salute to soul great Jackie Wilson. 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

with Coast FM 963, Southern Suns there with Hold Me In Your Arms, showcasing the unmistakable voice of Jack Jones. Still to come, some raw 60s, rhythm and blues from the Nashville teens, along with Elton John and his larger-than-life contribution to the film version of Tommy. Right now, let's revisit 1981 with Juice Newton and Angel of the Morning, her hugely successful revival of a song first recorded back in the 60s. More great classic hits on the way.

0: radio for our community, Coast FM 963. Axiom there with another slice of early Australian country rock from a band featuring Brian Cadd and Glenn Shorrock. After the 3 o'clock news, we'll kick off the final hour with the Bee Gees and one of the defining sounds of the Saturday Night Fever era, followed by the smooth 70s harmonies of Seals and Crofts. Coming up, Duran Duran and the song whose provocative music video helped establish them as one of the defining visual acts of the early MTV era. The music continues in just a moment.
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0: after police seized digital devices, ammunition, a gel blaster and prohibited weapons during a search warrant. He's been refused bail and will appear in court today, while his employment status with the police force remains under review. A Queensland woman has been charged with fraud over an alleged cash for demerit points scheme. Police allege the 27-year-old advertised on social media to accept traffic fines on her licence in exchange for cash, transferring more than 1,200 notices and receiving 1,100 demerit points in her name between 2022 and 2026. And a New South Wales man has been charged after a raid on his home uncovered 44 illegally imported reptiles.
1: There's one nursery on the coast that makes gardening affordable. Narara Valley Nursery.
2: Sponsor. 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
0: Hawthorn coach Sam Mitchell says their 67-point round 22 loss to Brisbane was the wake-up call they needed. The Hawks will be hoping to secure an AFL Grand Final spot when they take on the reigning premiers Brisbane in their prelim match on Saturday. Mitchell says they were nowhere near good enough last time they played the Lions.
3: Sometimes little things slip that you might not notice until they punch you in the face, and that night that's exactly what happened, and you know, we've righted some wrongs since then, and whether we're up to the standard of what this team will bring, we think we are.
0: The Swans have made two changes for their prelim final against Freo tonight. Justin McInerney and Lewis Melican have been selected. The Dockers unchanged. In the NRL, the Warriors aren't letting their loss to the Dolphins derail their push for a first premiership. They'll now face the Knights in an elimination final on Sunday afternoon at a sold-out Eden Park.
4: Human Nature meets Phil Collins, ARIA Hall of Famer and founder of Human Nature. 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In the air tonight. Against all odds. Cecilio and many more. Phil by Phil. That's Phil Collins. Sung by Phil Burton. 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

0: 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Thank you. Thank you, Valley and the Four Seasons there with Opus 17. Don't you worry about me. Another unmistakable slice of their mid-60s sound. Our final hour is underway as another big Friday begins across the Central Coast. Still to come, The Stranglers. Coming up, let's revisit 1975 with Gary Wright and Dreamweaver, the atmospheric keyboard-driven recording that became his signature song. This is Classic Hits Overnight on Coast FM 963.
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just about midnight. She make me feel so good, love. I wanna say she make me feel alright. Comes walking down my street. 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You knock upon my door.

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Still to come, some homegrown music from Alex Lloyd, followed by the unmistakable sound of David Essex. Right now, let's step back to 1981 with Foreigner and Waiting for a Girl Like You, featuring a young Thomas Dolby on synthesizers. More great classic hits on the way.

0: Peterborough Community, Coast FM 963. The Zombies there with Time of the Season, the remarkable 60s recording that became an international hit after the band had already called it a day. 14 minutes to four and another edition of Classic Hits Overnight is almost complete. Thanks for joining us here on Coast FM 963. It's been a pleasure sharing part of your night across the coast. Coming up shortly, Daybreak with a better music mix to welcome your Friday. 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There's another great morning of local radio still to come on Coast FM 963. Coming up, Simple Minds with A Glittering Prize from their 1982 album A New Gold Dream, a record that helped define the band's atmospheric 80s sound. Till next time, take it easy.
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0: And a CanStar survey of over 2,000 pet owners reveals Australians spend up to $377 monthly, mostly on pet food and insurance.
1: There's one nursery on the coast that makes gardening affordable. Narara Valley Nursery.
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0: Brisbane Lions coach Chris Fagan says it's still unclear if Noah Answorth will be named in the side that'll take on Hawthorn in the AFL preliminary final on Saturday. Answorth is pushing to return from an ankle injury, which would see him match up on Hawks star Nick Watson. But Fagan says if Answorth isn't named, he's confident they have the players to help nullify the wizard.
3: Darcy Wilmot's got a lot of pace. He can certainly keep up with him. So he's one. I think, you know, Fletcher's another one. I mean, and even Ryan Lester. I mean, Ryan played on Rochelle last week, who's somewhere near the standard of Watson. He's able to use his smarts to get the job done.
0: And the NRL schedule for week three of the finals is locked in, avoiding a clash with the AFL Grand Final. The Dolphins will host the winner of the Roosters-Sharks semi-final on the Friday before the Panthers play either the Warriors or Knights on Sunday afternoon.
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0: 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It's looking like we're in for a beautifully sunny day, and I think it's the perfect way to finish off one of those work weeks. I've got a fun one to play now. It's going to be Right Back From Where We Started From by Maxine Nightingale. And still to come, I've got some Barbra Streisand and Easy Beats. 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

0: Coast FM 963 with Tom Flitt for Daybreak. And I thought on this Friday I'd give you a bit of a cool fact about Australia. Did you know that it is considered one of the world's few mega-diverse nations? Now, what does that mean? Pretty much 87% of all our mammals and 93% of all our reptiles are completely unique to this country. And I find that pretty cool. It's another reason why I love Australia so much. So there's your cool fact for the Friday. Coming up, I've got Michael Jackson Thriller. 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

0: what will be required of him.
1: And that's not about putting the team on his shoulders. It's about just doing what's needed at the right time. And we've spoken about that for the last couple of weeks with Justin. He spent a lot of time getting ready to come back and play whichever game, whether we won the first final or didn't, he was going to be available.
0: In the NRL, the Roosters are on a redemption mission following their qualifying final loss to Penrith. They'll host Cronulla in a do-or-die semi-final on Saturday night, with the winner advancing to face the Dolphins in Brisbane. That's the latest news and sport.
2: 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That's Phil Collins. 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

0: Coast FM 963, and this is Tom Flitt with Daybreak. And you just listened to an absolute classic. That was House of the Rising Sun by The Animals. And what an absolute cracker of a song. While we're here, thought I'd give us a bit of a weather update as we get into our Friday morning. Looking like it's going to be lows of 11 degrees on Friday and tops of 22, but looking like it's going to be sunny all the way through. UV index sitting at about a 7. So if you are sitting out in the sun all day, just make sure you wear sunscreen and a hat. Still to come, I've got some John Travolta and Paul McCartney. 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
1: It's the recession we had to have. 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

0: 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And guys, I'm curious, do you have any plans for tomorrow? Because if you don't, the Wyong Spring Fair is going ahead from 10 a.m. to 6 p.m. and there's going to be lots to do for everyone of every age. We've got live music from bands such as Montana, the Camrys, the Retrospectives, David Tapp's band, the Aussie Anthems, and Cooter Groove Party Band. We've also got carnival rides. There's going to be lots of delicious food trucks, plenty of arts and crafts, pony rides for the kids, interactive displays, and plenty of more fun. 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
3: It's 6 o'clock. Good morning. I'm Josh Bryant. A woman has been charged almost 3 weeks after a baby's body was found in a bin in Sydney's west. Dusty Fitzpatrick reports.
4: The baby's body was discovered by a member of the public in the rubbish bin of an Auburn unit block late last month. A woman, who police believe is the mother of the child, has now been arrested following extensive inquiries. The 24-year-old has been charged with mother alone concealed birth by disposing body. She's been granted conditional bail and is due to face court next month. Dusty Fitzpatrick, Sydney.
3: A fire is burning in a substation in Sydney's west. Firefighters are on the scene after flames were spotted at a coil tower at the site at Homebush West. John is nearby and has told Ben Fordham emergency services have been there for a number of hours.
5: And the firefighters are saying that they can't put it out because they've got to turn off the substation and would take out hundreds of thousands of houses.
3: Commuters are being warned Sydney ferry services will operate on a significantly reduced timetable from today due to escalating industrial action. Workers will be limiting the speed of vessels to just 10 knots until the 15th of October. Private operator Transdev says they will continue to bargain with the Maritime Union in good faith. The tourism industry says the federal government's changes to working holiday visas would disproportionately affect regional Australia. A ballot system will be implemented for backpackers to apply for their second or third year in the country. Smart glasses could be banned in the public service as the government seeks to harness AI's potential in the workplace. Federal politics reporter Nelson Scott explains.
6: Smart glasses have become a growing security concern because of their ability to record and capture information. The Albanese government has asked the public service for advice on whether to ban them entirely in Commonwealth workplaces. The review comes as Labor prepares to host an employer roundtable to help major companies unlock AI's productivity benefits. Unions and small business will also be consulted to draft best practice guidelines for the technology in the workplace. The Prime Minister will fly to the US today to hold talks with big tech and world leaders about managing AI's risks. Nelson Scott, Canberra.
3: Also making news, Diana's brother claims that King Charles was, quote, giddily elated on the night the Princess of Wales died in a car crash in Paris. Hundreds of rural fire brigades will open their doors this weekend to help residents prepare for the upcoming bushfire season. And experts say magpie swooping season has started early this year after the warmer than average winter. In finance, the Dow Jones is trading up 337 points, the Nasdaq up 430. One Australian dollar buying 71.1 US cents.
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3: The Knights will give star back rower Dylan Lucas until tomorrow to prove his fitness for Sunday's semi-final against the Warriors at Eden Park. The Blues origin forward fractured his ankle back in round 21 but has been pushing to return before their campaign comes to an end. Coach Justin Holbrook says Lucas is doing everything he can to get back.
8: The day he got injured, he was sort of wanting to fast track himself and do everything right. So, yeah, if he gets there on Sunday, we'll all be happy and he'll be happy for Dylan.
3: A spot in the grand finals on the line when the Swans host Fremantle at the SCG tonight. Joel Amati won't be recalled for Sydney. Boomer Joop Reith has penned a deal to return to the NBA with the Phoenix Suns. And the Australian Grand Prix Bros is defending an increase in ticket prices for the 2027 event. It's 6:04. That's the latest news and sport.
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4: Well, good morning. It's Friday, the 18th of September. Bureau says a nice day on the way. Sunny conditions. A chance of fog this morning here and there. And light winds becoming northeasterly, 15 to 20 kilometres an hour in the late afternoon. Lighter winds even after those winds this afternoon. We'll get down to 11 degrees for Friday night. Tomorrow, Saturday, another nice one on the way. Very nice one, actually. Sunny. 29 degrees will be the temperature for Saturday. Light winds becoming west-southwesterly, up to 25 kilometres an hour and easing off in the afternoon. On Sunday, we're looking at 29 degrees again. Sunny, light winds northwest, northeasterly, up to 20 kilometres an hour and easing off in the afternoon again. We've got that day off for Monday. It's becoming cloudy later on in the day, but a top probably humid temperature of 30 degrees for Monday. Slight chance of a shower most likely in the evening. Right now, Norahville 9 and Wyoming 6 degrees.
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Shut Down, Gilbert O'Sullivan, and before that, Give Me Some Love and Spencer Davis Group. Good morning, it's about 12 past 6 right now. The roads this time of the morning, very quiet. M1's good both ways, and the trains there on or close to time. Don't appear to be any track work on this weekend if you're going somewhere on the train, so that's good news and a good weekend of weather coming up ahead. There's Beach Boys, and I can hear music.

0: 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All this month, Coast FM takes you around the world in 30 days. Welcome to the Hotel California. Songs that feature place names in the title. 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

around the world in 30 days. Thanks to Outdoor Elegance and Erina and that one Glen Campbell, Wichita, Wine Man. Excellent song it is, sure we'd agree. I'll open up the phones at about 7:15 this morning to get a few more into the barrel for the Outdoor Elegance Erina $1,000 gift certificate given away at the end of the month. Still a fair bit of time to get in there yet, but your next chance to get into that barrel at about 7:15, so listen out for that cue to call. Is it Crosby, Stills, Nash & Young at 18:06, Military Madness.

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Harris and Don't Fall in Love with news coming up next, half past six. Local weather in there as well. It's Osmosis. Great song, isn't it? It's, you didn't even remember my name, isn't that the truth?

0: Moses. She didn't even remember my name. Northbound M1 Currumbong is closed at the moment, or just open. Truck and car crash there. Take it easy around Freeman's Drive and north of there.
1: It's 6:30. Good morning. I'm John Bryant. Ferry passengers are being warned to expect disruptions from this morning as workers ramp up their industrial action. Staff will be limiting the speed of the vessels to just 10 knots until the 15th of October as negotiations continue between the union and private operator Transdev. Transport for New South Wales Coordinator General Howard Collins says it could significantly affect some journeys.
2: If you are wanting to use the ferries, check almost immediately before you want to travel and make sure your ferry is running, and then allow extra time. Some of those trips double the time length to take them between the two locations.
1: Police believe they have found the mother of a newborn whose body was found in a rubbish bin in Sydney's west. The baby was discovered in a bin out the front of an Auburn unit complex almost 3 weeks ago. A 24-year-old woman has been granted conditional bail, charged with concealing a child's body. Firefighters are warning a fire at a substation in Homebush will likely continue to burn for some time. Crews are working with the energy authorities to help manage the situation. There are no reports of any injuries and drivers are being warned they may see smoke on Homebush Bay Drive as a result. The construction industry is describing the government's changes to migration as a step in the right direction. Construction workers will become a priority profession for skilled visa approvals. The points test to calculate access to visas will be updated, recognising some trades as equal to a university degree. Master Builders Australia Chief Executive Danita Warne says while there is more work to do, it is a welcome change.
3: This is very heartening for the industry that is really impacted by labour shortages.
1: The Prime Minister is flying to the United States for high-level technology talks as the growth of artificial intelligence continues. Labor's preparing to hold a business roundtable to discuss the benefits and pitfalls of the technology. The government is also seeking advice to see if it can ban smart glasses from the public service here. Magpie swooping season has begun early this year after the warmer-than-average winter. Website Magpie Alert has recorded almost 60% more incidents than usual for the first week of spring. Bird expert and author Dr. Gráinne Cleary says the behaviour is to be expected.
4: Insects are around earlier, which means the magpie's primary food for the nestlings, which is why they started nesting earlier. So I think people just got caught off guard.
1: And reforms to medicinal cannabis driving rules have now passed New South Wales Parliament. In finance, the Dow Jones is trading up 316 points, the Nasdaq up 439, one Australian dollar currently buying 71.1 US cents.
5: There's one nursery on the coast that makes gardening affordable. Narara Valley Nursery.
6: Sponsor. 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
1: Sydney's embracing the challenge heading into tonight's preliminary AFL final against Fremantle at the SCG. Justin McInerney will return, but there's no injury recall for Joel Amati. Swans coach Dean Cox says they'll be ready to take on the minor premiers.
7: We've spent a fair amount of time looking at Fremantle, and I think you have to. All those games about where they're really effective, what can we try and nullify, and then from there, what do we need to expose at times?
1: The Knights aren't giving up hope that Dylan Lucas will be fit for Sunday's do-or-die NRL final against the Warriors at Eden Park, while the Roosters say they're out for revenge against the Sharks on Saturday. Diamond Sarah Clough will be free to face New Zealand after Netball Australia revealed her penalty following her admission that she'd assaulted a security guard. It's 26-7. That's the latest news and sport.
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0: The Bureau tells us a nice day on the way. Sunny, 23 degrees will be the top. and light winds becoming northeasterly this afternoon, up to 15, 20 kilometres an hour, and easing after that. We'll get down to a nice 11 degrees for Friday night tomorrow, looking at the weekend for Saturday. Sunny day on the way for Saturday, 29 will be the top. Light winds, west, southwesterly, up to 25 kilometres an hour, and becoming light in the middle of the day. Sunday we're looking at 29 degrees, another sunny day, 29 the top, light winds, northwesterly, up to 20 kilometres an hour, easing off after that. And on Monday, becoming cloudy, but before that, it's sunshine in the morning at least, and 30 degrees will be the top, slight chance of a shower, most likely in the evening with 30 degrees for Monday. Right now at Gorrickon, it's 8 degrees. And at Kincumber, it's 6 degrees. Now, I mentioned just before the news there up at Currumbong, it's the M1. It is northbound. It's just past Newport Road or just north of Freeman's Drive. Last report is that the road is closed. M1 closed northbound due to a three-truck accident there. They got guys on site trying to clear one of those lanes. It may be cleared by now, but looking at the map, there's quite a bit of a delay. Even before you get to Freeman's Drive with a three-truck crash northbound at Currumbong on the M1. And a little bit further south, Cowan, M1 Pacific Motorway, is a breakdown there. A truck again, that's southbound in lane one. So stay at a lane one down towards Cowan and you should be okay. Right now it's 24 minutes to 7 o'clock.
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12: 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I say it's all right.
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That's Prince, and I didn't know, but the band was the New Power Generation, Diamonds and Pearls. And before that, we had Lionel Richie with Dancing on the Ceiling. Well, you're not dancing on the ceiling if you're up around Coorabong at the moment on the M1 northbound, three-truck collision. They have cleared lane two, so you've got to stay out of lane one. But traffic's way back, I'd say about 4 or 5 kilometres at least. Oh, it sort of starts a little bit south of Freeman's Drive and goes all the way up. So stay out of lane one. They've opened lane two, and that's the only good news up there at the moment. Don't know the condition of anyone, but it is a three-truck crash up that way. You're going to pass it if you're on your way there, providing you stay in lane two. It's suddenly Olivia Newton-John and Cliff Richard. Good morning.

0: It's 10 minutes to 7 right now. Back in a moment or two, what will we have coming up? It's a Dragon song.
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13: We've hooked a big one. Every Saturday morning from 6 to 8, the fishing fellas here on 963.

Don't speak no evil. It's Dragon. The RMS has updated this Currumbong northbound M1 job. Three-truck crash. Expect significant delays. Only one lane open up there at the moment heading north up around Currumbong on the M1. News coming up next at 7 o'clock. Janet Jackson now. Together again.

0: for that. We'll get down to 11 degrees for Friday night. Tomorrow, for Saturday, it's another sunny day on the way, warming up 29 degrees for Saturday. Light winds, southwesterly, up to 25 kilometres an hour, then easing off after that. In the middle of the day, they say it will ease off. On Sunday, another beauty, 29 degrees, all sunshine with light winds, becoming northeasterly, up to 20 kilometres an hour, and tending westerly during the evening. Monday, 30 degrees, becoming cloudy, slight chance of a shower, most likely in the evening. Right now at Wyong, it's 8 degrees, and at Etalon Beach, it's 13 degrees.
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Charlie Greaves. We're going to take a letter, Maria, and London Beat with a Better Love. It's the 13 past seven. How are you today? Now, look, that M1 thing up there at Currumbong, it's bad news if you're travelling north towards Gosford this morning. At the moment, anyway, it's around Currumbong. It's around Newport Road, a three-truck accident. It's taken out one of the two lanes, and you've got about, I'm telling you now, look, from Morisset, you're looking at about 8 to 10 kilometres worth of traffic, roughly. The traffic virtually starts at the Morisset interchange there, runs all the way up past Freeman's Drive and then on to Newport Road and even north of that. So three-truck accident causing trouble on the M1 this morning. Big delays if you're heading up that way. Here's Marilyn Poole and Billy Davis Jr. You don't have to be a stunt.

0: Davis Jr. at 17 past 7 already. Now, here's your first opportunity for the day. If you'd like to get into the barrel, great prize from Outdoor Elegance at Erina. They're giving away a $1,000 gift certificate for you to spend there. It's drawn at the end of the month. Certainly a good prize. You can go along to Outdoor Elegance and Erina under the anticipation that you're going to win and see what you can get for $1,000 or maybe a bit more. Drawn on Friday, the 25th of September. Plenty of time to get in there. But if you'd like to get in there now, first three callers, 4322 0072.
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0: Boss Gags and Hollywood, part of our Around the World in 30 days, thanks to Outdoor Elegance Erina. A great prize, a $1,000 gift certificate, drawn at the end of the month. Still a fair bit of time to get in there. Noel from Long Jetty made it in this time around. Good luck there, Noel. Louise from Chitaway Point, been trying for ages, never got into the barrel. Well, you're in there now, Louise. Good luck there. And Joe from Gorrican. Good luck to you as well, Joe. The three of you guys in the barrel. You'll get another opportunity sometime, I don't know, after 9 o'clock. I'm not sure when Deb will do that, but stick around. She'll give you the next cue to call sometime after 9 this morning, between 9 and 12. I'd say about 10:30, but who knows? Just have to listen out and see. It's 22 past 7. Good morning.
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Rod Stewart and Ron Isley with This Old Heart of Mine. News coming up next at 7:30. Local news in there as well. Still big delays from Morisset northbound on the M1 due to a three-truck collision. About 5 or 8 kilometres worth there.

0: 7:30, good morning. I'm Josh Bryant. Medicinal cannabis users in New South Wales will now be allowed to drive with small amounts of the drug in their system. The state government's changes to the road laws have now passed state parliament. Drivers will avoid automatic penalties if testing shows levels of THC are below a set threshold. Roads Minister Jenny Aitchison says they've balanced the reforms with strict guidelines.
1: If the lab test shows that the THC is below that maximum threshold of 50 nanograms per mil, no further action will be taken. If the lab result shows that it's above or at the threshold, they will receive a warning for the first or second detection within 2 years.
0: A woman has now been charged more than 2 weeks after the body of a baby was found in a bin in Sydney's west. The child was discovered at an Auburn unit complex by a resident. A 24-year-old woman, who police believe is the mother of the newborn, has been charged with concealing a child's body. Firefighters expect a blaze at a substation in Sydney's west will continue burning for some time. The fire at Homebush West has been contained. Crews are working with energy authorities to manage the fire. Drivers are being warned they may see smoke and even flames while on Homebush Bay Drive. The Treasurer has met with executives from tech giant Anthropic as the government works to manage the risks of AI. Federal politics reporter Nelson Scott explains.
2: Jim Chalmers will deliver the intergenerational report on Monday, framing AI as a major driver of our economic future. Dr. Chalmers will spruik Australia as a top destination for data centre investment with immense potential to harness the technology's benefits. He'll warn AI will inevitably automate some jobs, but insists demand for labour will shift elsewhere in the workforce. Dr. Chalmers has met with Anthropic executives to discuss maximising those benefits while putting necessary safeguards in place. The talks follow calls from the company's own researchers to slow down development in an effort to mitigate existential risk. Nelson Scott, Canberra.
0: The construction industry says changes to skilled worker visas as a part of Labor's migration shake-up are a step in the right direction. Tradespeople will be treated the same as those with university degrees when applying to come to Australia. Also making news, a 17-year-old girl has been arrested after two cars were damaged during a police chase in Sydney's southwest. Sydney ferry workers are ramping up their industrial action. Ferries will be limited to just 10 knots for the next month, potentially up to doubling travel time for passengers. And Inner West Council has confirmed its tidal baths at Callan Park will be ready to open this summer. In finance, the Dow Jones closed up 316 points, the Nasdaq up 439, one Aussie dollar buying 71.1 US cents.
3: There's one nursery on the coast that makes gardening affordable. Narara Valley Nursery.
4: Sponsor. 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
0: The Warriors coach says he learned lessons during his time at the Panthers about how a side can turn around a loss in week one of the NRL finals. He's preparing his team to take on Newcastle at Eden Park on Sunday. It's unclear if Dallin Watene-Zelezniak will be fit in time, while the Knights remain hopeful that Dylan Lucas can overcome an ankle injury. The Swans coach says his side is ready for a showdown with minor premiers Fremantle in the AFL Grand Final qualifier tonight in front of a home crowd at the SCG. Netballer Australia has decided star Sarah Clough will still be eligible for diamond selection in the upcoming series against New Zealand, despite pleading guilty to assaulting a security guard. And Tennis Australia is facing legal action from an umpire and a former match official who claim unfair dismissal after they raise concerns about favouritism and other issues. That's the latest news and sport.
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6: Good morning, I'm Yvonne Rose. Delays are easing on the M1 Pacific Motorway northbound at Currumbong after a two-truck crash this morning. The crash happened north of Newport Road around 6:30 a.m, initially blocking both northbound lanes. Traffic management crews were on scene working to clear the incident, and traffic is now able to pass. Drivers should still allow extra travel time through the area while conditions return to normal. The Central Coast Kids in Need Blue Bin Appeal is back for 2026, collecting donations to help local families doing it tough at Christmas. Here's Member for Terrigal, Adam Crouch, who's advocating for the appeal.
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6: The appeal is seeking items including body wash, shampoo, conditioner, candles, hairbrushes, hand cream and perfume, which will be packed into special gift bags for single parents, teenage girls and nans. The Wyong Spring Fair is on tomorrow, bringing a full day of free family entertainment to Wyong Race Club. The festival runs from 10 a.m. to 6 p.m. with carnival rides, pony rides, a baby animal petting zoo, around 45 market stalls and 15 food trucks. Coast FM Sound of the Coast concert will feature 6 live bands, while the day will also include the Talk A Pirate Australian Championships. Entry is free. In sport, the Central Coast will host another International Rugby League World Cup team, with Wales women choosing the Regional Sport and Recreation Complex at Tuggerah as their training base during the 2026 Rugby League World Cup. Wales joins the Australian Gillaroos and Cook Island men's team, who will also train on the Central Coast during the tournament. The Cup runs from October 15 to November 15 across Australia, New Zealand and Papua New Guinea, featuring men's, women's and wheelchair competition. 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
9: Sunny day on the way for Friday with a top temperature of 23 degrees. We'll have a light winds in the afternoon and easing after that. We'll get down to 11 degrees on Friday night. Tomorrow for Saturday, nice warm one coming along. Sunny conditions with 29 degrees the top for Saturday. Winds west-southwesterly up to 25 kilometres an hour and becoming light in the middle of the day. On Sunday, we're looking at another sunny day. 29 will be the top again for Sunday with light winds becoming northwesterly up to 20 kilometres an hour during the afternoon, then tending westerly during the evening. Monday, 30 degrees, becoming cloudy, slight chance of a shower most likely in the evening for Monday. So a few nice days coming up at Bensville now. It's 9 and at Lizaro, 10 degrees.
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Big delays at M1 there at Currumbong. It goes way back. It's before you get to Morisset now. You've got about 10 kilometres worth of delays there. Three-truck accident earlier this morning, and it's taking out lane one and a bit of recovery going on as well. So before you get to Morisset, you're going to come to a grinding stop. You're going to be in traffic. Only one lane open, and that's lane one for about 7, 8, even up to 10 kilometres there. Here's Richard Marx, and it's Endless Summer Nights.

0: summer nights. It's about 12 to 8 right now, and coming up next is the birthday book.
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0: it's time for the birthday book. Let's find out who's celebrating today.
1: Yes, birthday book time. We do it every morning at around 10 minutes to 8 o'clock. Just gone 9 to 8 right now. Looking at our book for September 18. Sahara Rose Chapel's in there. Have a great day there, Sahara. Crystal Ippolito, I believe, from Tookley. Hope I got that right there, Crystal. Having a birthday today. Good on you, Crystal. Julie Grimley's in the book as well from Marimba. You have a great day there, Julie Grimley. Harry Wilby from Green Point. Now, a little birdie told me that Harry's at home today looking after his older brother and younger brother, who are both unwell at the moment. So very well done there, Harry Wilby from Green Point. And you have a great day indeed. They're the guys in the book today. You're celebrating with Frankie Avalon. You know, Venus and those sort of songs. He's 87 today, is Frankie Avalon. Lonnie Lee, Australian singer. She had a couple of hits in the 60s, Starlight, Star Bright, and I Found a New Love. 86 today for Lonnie Lee. Radio and TV licences were abolished in Australia on this day in 1974. Before that, that's why everyone had an antenna up in their ceiling. I remember the day when my mum had an antenna up in her ceiling to avoid paying that ridiculous TV licence fee. Gary Livgren, US guitarist. He's 77 today and keyboard player with Kansas. He was born in Kansas and his biggest hit was Carry On Wayward Son. And here he is from Kansas. Carry On My Wayward Son. Gary Livgren, 77 today.

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1: It's 8 o'clock. Good morning. I'm Josh Bryant. Drivers are being warned.

0: Developments in the Middle East. Unleaded petrol has now climbed to a national average of $2.37 a litre, while diesel reached $2.78. The NRMA's Peter Currie's told Ben Fordham there hasn't been a price cycle since the Iran war broke out, but it does always pay to shop around.
1: There are always going to be a cheaper, there's always going to be a cheaper service station in your local area, but these prices, the wholesale prices, continue to go up, and as long as that happens, we're going to see increases day in, day out, probably 2 or 3 cents a day.
0: Reforms to the rules around drug driving have now passed state parliament. Drivers who have a medicinal cannabis prescription will no longer be automatically penalised for getting behind the wheel. They'll need to ensure they aren't impaired and that the level of THC in their system is below the set threshold. Business groups say the federal government's migration overhaul could leave gaps in the Australian workforce. Construction workers will be prioritised for skilled visas, but backpackers on working holiday permits will be limited. There's also been a crackdown on student visas and some family reunions. The Australian Chamber of Commerce and Industry Chief Executive Andrew McKellar says the changes don't go far enough.
2: No doubt it's a material toughening of the migration system, but from a business point of view, it does leave some gaps in terms of the critical skill shortages that we have to address in the Australian economy.
0: Police believe they've found the mother of a newborn whose body was found in a rubbish bin in Sydney's West. The baby was discovered in a bin out the front of an Auburn unit complex almost 3 weeks ago. A 24-year-old woman has been granted conditional bail, charged with concealing the child's birth. The United States' new ambassador to Australia is due to take up his post in Canberra next week. Former Congressman David Bratt was nominated by President Donald Trump. The post of US ambassador to Australia has been vacant since Carolyn Kennedy departed in 2024. And firefighters are ramping up hazard reduction burns in preparation for what's expected to be a high-risk fire season. Local brigades will be open to the public this weekend to provide advice on how locals can get ready. RFS Commissioner Trent Curtin says they'll be taking preventative action at every opportunity over spring.
3: To make sure that we can protect people as much as possible from the upcoming bushfire season. But it's a shared responsibility preparing for this season.
0: In finance, the Dow Jones closed up 316 points, the Nasdaq up 439, one Australian dollar buying 71.09 US cents.
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0: The Knights will give star-back rower Dylan Lucas until tomorrow to prove his fitness for Sunday's semi-final against the Warriors at Eden Park. The Blues origin forward fractured his ankle back in round 21, but is pushing to return before their campaign comes to an end. Coach Justin Holbrook says Lucas is doing everything he can to get back.
6: The day he got injured, he was sort of wanting to fast-track himself and do everything right. So, yeah, if he gets there on Sunday, we'll all be happy, and he'll be happy for Dylan.
0: A spot in the grand finals on the line when the Swans host Fremantle at the SCG tonight. Joel Amati won't be recalled for Sydney. The Australian Grand Prix boss is defending an increase in ticket prices for the 2027 event, saying it reflects demand and the need to fund the growth of the race. And round two of the NFL gets underway this morning with the Bills up against the Lions. 8:04, that's the latest news and sport.
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12: Sunny day on the way. 23 will be the top. Chance of fog here and there this morning, but it's probably gone by now. Light winds becoming northeasterly up to 20 kilometres an hour and easing off later on in the day. We'll get down to 11 for Friday night. Tomorrow, Saturday, a sunny day on the way. 29 will be the top for Saturday. Winds west-southwesterly up to 15, 20 kilometres an hour and easing after that. Looking at Sunday, another nice day, sunny conditions, 29 degrees will be the top for Sunday. Light winds becoming northwest up to 20 kilometres an hour, then tending westerly during the evening. And on Monday, becoming cloudy after a sunny morning, we hope. And 30 degrees will be the top temperature for Monday.

0: slight chance of a shower, most likely in the evening for Monday. Right now at Carryong, 13, and at Matcham, 14 degrees.
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Presley with the Edge of Reality. That rang up there at Morisset or Currumbong, northbound on the M1. Seems to be clearing up right now. There's just a little bit of delays there, but it has been on for a while. Three truck collision up that way earlier. Things are slowly getting back to normal. That's good news if you're travelling that way. Here's Peter and Gordon.

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0: great song, San Francisco. 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
11: 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What?

Bachman on Yvonne Elliman and Love Me, with the news coming up next at 8:30. Local news in there as well. And a bit of weather with Hans Poulsen and Boom Shala La La.

0: 8:30, good morning, I'm Josh Bryan. The state opposition claims changes to drug driving laws in New South Wales will put lives at risk. Reforms have passed state parliament, allowing some drivers with medicinal cannabis prescriptions to legally get behind the wheel. They'll need to ensure they aren't impaired and that the level of THC in their system will need to be below the set threshold. Shadow Roads Minister Mark Currey says the changes to the road laws were rushed.
1: This puts drivers, it puts passengers, and it puts pedestrians all at risk. At a time when road safety fatalities are on the rise, now is not the time to be experimenting with policies.
0: Australian drivers are being warned petrol prices could surge past the highs seen during the start of the Iran conflict. Unleaded petrol has climbed to a national average of $2.37 a litre, diesel $2.78. Escalating tensions in the Middle East are putting increasing pressure on the global energy market. A woman has now been charged following the discovery of a baby's body in Sydney's west. Dusty Fitzpatrick explains.
2: The newborn's body was discovered by a member of the public in the rubbish bin of an Auburn unit block nearly 3 weeks ago. A woman, who police believe is the mother of the child, has now been arrested following extensive inquiries. The 24-year-old's been charged with concealing the birth of the child and disposing a body. She's been granted conditional bail and is due to face court next month. Dusty Fitzpatrick, Sydney.
0: The tourism industry believes Federal Labor's changes to working holiday visas will disproportionately affect regional Australia. A ballot system will be implemented for backpackers to apply for a second or third year in the country. The sector claims there was no consultation before the changes were announced. The Treasurer has met with executives from a major AI company to find ways of maximising the benefits from the technology. Jim Chalmers and officials from Anthropic discussed safeguards to help mitigate risk. The talks come ahead of Dr. Chalmers delivering a key speech where he'll frame AI as a future driver of the Australian economy. And an avocado ripeness scanner has been developed in a bid to boost consumer confidence in the product. Using AI, shoppers scan a QR code sticker on an avocado and receive an immediate indication of its stage of ripeness. Evo Haas Chief Executive Troy Agosti says the tech could be used for other fruits and vegetables as well.
3: We just came back from a trade show in Hong Kong and a lot of other commodities, mangoes, bananas, watermelons.
0: In finance, the Dow Jones closed up 316 points, the Nasdaq up 439, one Australian dollar buying 71.09 US cents.
4: There's one nursery on the coast that makes gardening affordable. Narara Valley Nursery.
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0: Sydney's embracing the challenge, heading into tonight's preliminary final against Fremantle at the SCG. Justin McInerney will return, but there's no recall for forward Joel Amati. Swans coach Dean Cox says they're ready to take on the minor premiers.
6: We've spent a fair amount of time looking at Fremantle, and I think you have to. All those games about where they're really effective, what can we try and nullify, and then from there, what do we need to expose at times?
0: The Knights aren't giving up hope that Dylan Lucas will be fit for Sunday's do-or-die NRL final against the Warriors at Eden Park, while the Roosters say they're out for revenge against the Sharks on Saturday. And Australia will be looking to continue the momentum from the first one-day international win as they prepare to take on Zimbabwe in the second men's one-dayer this evening. It's 26-9. That's the latest news and sport.
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9: Good morning, I'm David Abrahams. The Environmental Protection Authority has increased its supervision of the Kingcumber Quarry in response to concerns about sediment runoff and dust. The Environmental Watchdog has issued a formal warning to Rextral Proprietary Limited, the operator of the quarry, relating to sediment tracking from the premises, as well as a show cause notice relating to dust. More than 130 oyster lease operators on the coast are set to benefit from proposed state government reforms aimed at boosting business and supporting local jobs. Amendments to the Fisheries Management Act before the New South Wales Parliament currently would double aquaculture lease terms from 15 to 30 years. The government says the longer leases would give businesses greater certainty to invest, innovate, and plan for the future. In other news, the next edition of Coast FM's Sounds of the Coast will be held tomorrow as part of the Wyong Spring Fair held at Wyong Race Club. This year's Master of Ceremonies, our very own Angus Hamill, says it's shaping up to be a ripper of a day.
10: Every single one of them are local. We have kicking off the show Montana with their blend of blues and country, followed by the Kuta Groove Party Band, bringing those Balinese beach vibes to the Sounds of the Coast stage. After that, I believe we have Aussie Anthems right in the middle, Coast FM's very own David Tapp fronting that, followed by the Camrys, who finished things off last year. They bring a lot of energy and old and new to their sets. And then last but certainly not least, we have the Retrospectives, who have a little bit of everything in there.
9: In sport, Central Coast Rugby League Grand Finals are being played tomorrow at Morry Breen Field in Canwell, with the Wyongaroos enjoying the home ground advantage across all five senior divisions. In the men's competition, the Erina Eagles will face off against Wyong after beating the Entrants in last Sunday's preliminary final. The women's grand final will see the Entrants take on Wyong in their match to decide the 2026 title. This has been Coast FM Local News in association with Coast Community News, your trusted local news source.
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15: Sunny day on the way today with a top temperature of 23 degrees and a sunny afternoon as well with light winds becoming northeasterly up to 20 kilometres an hour. We'll get down to 11 overnight tonight. Tomorrow for Saturday, blue sky they're telling us for tomorrow, 29 will be the top. Southwesterly winds up to 25 kilometres an hour here and there and easing off in the afternoon. On Sunday, another blue sky day on the way for Sunday. 29 will be the top there. Light winds becoming northwest, northeasterly up to 20 kilometres an hour in the afternoon. And on Monday, 30 degrees will be the top for Monday. Becoming cloudy though, sunny morning, slight chance of a shower most likely in the evening there as well. Right now, Baddow Bay, it's 18, and at Bensville, 12 degrees.
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0: 30 years. We've got one there, Boss Gags and Lowdown. Linda Ronstadt was in there as well with You're No Good and In Excess, Devil Inside. It's just gone 10 minutes to 9 o'clock and we have Cat Stevens on the way after this.
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Oh, great song. Remember the days of the old schoolyard with Cat Stevens there. That's it for me today. Deb Lennon's in after the news at 9. We'll give you a next opportunity to get into that barrel as well. Stick around for her cue to call. Have a great weekend. Bye for now with Paul McCartney and Wings and Helen Wheels.

0: Toby Goff reporting.
1: Medicinal cannabis users in New South Wales will now be allowed to drive with small amounts of the drug in their system. Labor's changes to the road laws have passed Parliament, allowing those with prescriptions to avoid automatic penalties if they return a positive test to cannabis. The THC level in their system will still need to be below a set threshold. A deliberate go slow by Sydney ferry workers is expected to cause significant disruptions for passengers. As part of industrial action, staff will be limiting the speed of the vessels to just 10 knots, up to doubling the total time for some trips. Transport for New South Wales Coordinator General Howard Collins says negotiations with the union and private operator Transdev came close to a resolution.
2: It was very close. I understand the deal was not far away from being settled. Unfortunately, the last minute, there were a few issues which the unions wouldn't accept. So we're asking both parties now, get together and see if we can resolve this for the benefit of our customers.
1: The federal government is dismissing suggestions its crackdown on backpacker visas could threaten food security. The National Farmers Federation claims Labor's migration overhaul is reckless and potentially catastrophic. The government maintains the changes are responsible and sustainable. Households in bushfire-prone areas are being urged to start preparing their homes and families for the bushfire season. RFS brigades will open their doors from tomorrow for the annual Get Ready Weekend. Emergency Services Minister Jihad Dib says he's concerned about the fire risks heading into summer.
3: But this is about preparing while we've got the opportunity to.
1: Also making news, a woman's been charged almost 3 weeks after a baby's body was found in a bin in Sydney's west. And magpie swooping season has started early this year after a warmer than average winter. In finance, the Dow Jones closed up 316 points, the Nasdaq up 439. One Australian dollar is buying 71.1 US cents.
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1: The Newcastle Knights are calling on two of their breakout stars to stand up against a monster Warriors side in Sunday's semi-final. Jermaine McEwen and Francis Manulalawa will start on the edges for the Knights at Eden Park. Coach Justin Holbrook says both players have come up a long way since the start of the preseason.
7: Jermaine from the start of the year forced his way in, and now Francis with his opportunity has been outstanding for us. So to both our back rows, they're doing a great job.
1: The NRLW final series kicks off tonight with the West Tigers up against the Raiders. The Swans coach says the side is ready for a showdown with minor premiers Fremantle in tonight's AFL Grand Final qualifier in front of a home crowd at the SCG. And Australia's Adam Scott's just one shot off the pace after the opening round of the PGA Championship. It's 9:04. That's the latest news and sport.
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9: Morning, a beautiful sunny day with light winds becoming northeasterly, 15 to 20 kilometres per hour in the late afternoon, then light in the evening and a high of 23. Getting down to 11 overnight tonight. Tomorrow, Saturday, sunny, tops of 29. The same for Sunday at this stage, sunny with a top of 29. It's currently 18 degrees in Yarramalong and 18 as well in Gwendolyn at 9:05.
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0: The great John English Hot Town to start the hour. David Bowie and Golden Years. Let's celebrate our golden years, won't we? A better music mix with the classic hits throughout the day here at Coast FM 963. Good morning on this beautiful Central Coast Friday. It's gorgeous, isn't it? Thanks to Brent for a great big breakfast show. This month, we've been featuring Around the World in 30 Days, songs with a place in the title. This hour, we'll hear from Paper Lace and America. A big thanks to Outdoor Elegance Erina. Next Friday morning, we'll draw the very lucky winner of a $1,000 gift certificate from Outdoor Elegance. Listen for your next chance to enter, remembering you can only enter once. It's 14 minutes past nine.
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0: Lisa Quattro, If You Can't Give Me Love. Tommy Boyce and Bobby Hart before that. I wonder what she's doing tonight. It's coming up to 21 minutes past nine. Classic Hits Coast FM 963. Great song from Shaken Stevens on the way next.
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happy, doesn't it? Shaken Stevens and Green Door, 26 minutes past nine. David Abrahams will present the latest local news after a beautiful song from Billy Joel, and it's called Honesty. Classic Hits Coast FM 963.

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2: Good morning, I'm David Abrahams. Delays have eased on the M1 Pacific Motorway northbound at Currumbong after a two-truck crash earlier this morning. The crash happened at Newport Road around 6:30 a.m, initially blocking both northbound lanes. Traffic management crews were quickly on scene working to clear the incident, and traffic is now able to pass. Drivers should allow extra travel time, though, through the area while conditions return to normal. And in some good news, a 13-year-old girl missing from Buff Point yesterday has been located safe and sound. Police and the family have thanked everyone who took part in the appeal for their information and assistance. The Doylo community completed an incredible 616-kilometre endurance event in a 24-hour event that raised $60,000 for the family of a much-loved local community man. Team members, business partners, Active Fitness HQ members and the wider community came together at the Doylo for the K's for Carl's Family 24-hour treadmill challenge, created in memory of Carl Lovell, who passed away in July at the age of just 48 following a battle with cancer. And in other news, the Woi Woi Little Theatre's Flash Festival kicks off tonight with a celebration of 8 short plays. The festival recognises, supports and gives opportunities to the growing community of talented local writers, directors and actors on the Central Coast. And in sport, final pitch preparations are underway this morning at Plume Park for Central Coast Football's men's and women's Premier League Grand Finals to be held tomorrow. Killarney and District will face East Gosford in the women's decider from 1 p.m. Budgieboy will then take on Southern and Etalong in the men's Grand Final, kicking off at 5 p.m. And in a local first, supporters unable to attend can watch both matches live on Central Coast Football's YouTube channel. This has been Coast FM Local News in association with Coast Community News, your trusted local news source.
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7: Sunny today with light winds becoming northeasterly, 15 to 20 kilometres per hour in the late afternoon, then light in the evening and a high of 23, getting down to 11 overnight. Tomorrow, Saturday, sunny, tops of 29. The same for Sunday at this stage, sunny with a top of 29. It's currently 18 degrees in Carryong and 19 in Kingcumber at 27 minutes before 10.
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0: Eddie Grant, Electric Avenue, and from this month's feature, Around the World in 30 Days, Paper Lace started off with The Night Chicago Died and America, Ventura Highway. 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The winner will be drawn next Friday morning after the 10:30 local news. Someone will be buying their favourite piece of outdoor furniture. It could be you. Classic, it's Coast FM, 16 minutes to 10. Deb Lennon with you till 12. 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

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We've got the 10 o'clock national news on the way, but first we've got Wet, Wet, Wet, and beautiful song Love Is All Around on Coast of M.